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3: Hey there, I'm Brett Thomas. The father of Brownlow medalist Ben Cousins has revealed he's battling motor neurone disease. Brian Cousins says it was the recent passing of Neil Danaher that gave him the strength to share his story. Freedom after 10 days stuck in a flooded cave for four gold prospectors in Laos. Aussie cave diver Josh Richards was suited up and ready to deliver more food and supplies to the group, but told Seven the hard work had already been done and they managed to escape.
4: It's been fantastic, but ultimately this really boils down to the utter dedication of the guys who've been here for the last week, continuously pushing, continuously searching.
3: Two men still remain missing. There are around 9,000 homes without power in WA. A storm warning is still in place today for the southwest of the state, including Perth. First, submarines, now Australia, the US and Britain have revealed a new AUKUS defence project to build underwater drones. And it's the last day for free public transport in Victoria, introduced back in April to help with the cost of living crisis.
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3: Maroons teammates on Wednesday night, but it didn't stop Cam Munster from a big hit on Roosters halfback Sam Walker in Storm's 18-4 win last night. While Munster could be in hot water for a shoulder charge, it was cleared on field and led to a crucial try. Coach Craig Bellamy says his Origin stars were determined to back up after game one.
6: As I said, I think, you know, our players always take great pride in being able to back up for their club, you know, after playing Origin.
3: First up, the Savo, the Broncos and Dragons before the Raiders rumble with the Cowboys.
0: Footy's back and there's only one call that matters. 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
7: Today on the Gold Coast, mostly fine with a top of 23 down to 12 tonight, and tomorrow mostly fine with a high of 21. And Listener knows what Aussie ears want to hear. 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

0: Been a while since we've thrown that into the mix. Matthew Wilder on 92.5 Triple M Gold Morning. You've got Maria with you. And coming up, REM. Here's Bill Berry talking about the time he went to see U2 live in concert, which almost inspired him to start REM back up.
1: Because I know how much fun that is. And I was thinking, man, I could still be doing that. And after about three or four songs, I started thinking about, they've got another 6 months of this. And I get to go home and read a book and take a bath. And I realized that we broke up at the right time for the right reasons. And what little I missed of it was not nearly enough to overcome the thought of doing it again. It's the
0: end of the world. In 8 minutes, you'll hear It's the End of the World, plus the band, which almost twisted his arm. U2 and One on the Gold Coast Original 92.5 Triple M Gold.
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15: Gold Coast's average unleaded price today is around $179 a litre, while some servos are selling it as low as $170. 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

0: You are listening to the Goldies 92.5 Triple M Gold. Wondering what to get up to today? Kids a little bored? Everyone I've spoken to who has been to the Monster Machinery Day loves it. My nephew loves this time of the year, and it is happening right now at Broadwater Parklands in Southport. There's a rock climbing wall, train rides, lots of free activities and machinery demonstrations, of course. So go and check it out. Happening till 3 o'clock this afternoon and happening after 11. Going to press play on this hit, which we actually haven't played in a really long time, from 1987. George Harrison coming up and MJ. Plus, that's not all. We've got a whole playlist of the good times and greatest hits on the Gold Coast Original 92.5 Triple M Gold.
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4: G'day, another check in your Goldie Roads. We've got a crash, Coolangatta Road around Appel Street near Coolangatta State School. It's also busy down that way on Marine Parade. Now, a breakdown on the M1 southbound at the start of the exit 85 off ramp through Mudrabar. The Gold Coast Highway getting very busy through Surface Paradise at Thomas Drive, also the Esplanade and, of course, through Southport now. The new Queensland government is delivering better roads and transport with permanent 50-cent fares on public transport. 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
7: Hey there, I'm Brett Thomas. The federal government is defending the impact property tax reforms will have on first home buyers. There are fears a fall in house prices will mean those on the 5% deposit scheme will owe more money than they borrowed. Housing Minister Claire O'Neill telling ABC the risk is minimal.
8: This is a really robust scheme. Defaults against this scheme are vanishingly small.
7: Four miners trapped in a flooded cave in Laos for 10 days have been brought to safety. However, two men remain missing. Aussie cave diver Josh Richards flew to the country to help with rescue efforts and told Seven he's amazed they walked out without assistance.
9: And as it turned out in the end, I'm very, very grateful that I didn't need to head in. Yesterday, I'm glad that I didn't need to do what I was going to do.
7: Less than a week after the passing of Neil Danaher, and the AFL world is now rallying around the father of Brownlow medalist Ben Cousins. Brian Cousins revealing he's been diagnosed with motor neurone disease, and a weather warning remains in place for southwest WA, including Perth, for damaging winds today.
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7: Cam Ciraldo will be seeking clarity about several controversial calls in Canterbury's 22-16 loss to the Tigers. That includes overturning a Stephen Crichton try and a penalty against Josh Curran for charging down a Jerome Luai kick. The Bulldogs coach says what angers him more is the play not long after that decision.
11: The more disappointing one was to go down the other end. Someone's offside, takes out our fullback, then that's a try. What's worse?
7: And back-to-back Champions League titles for PSG beating Arsenal in a penalty shootout this morning.
12: Humans are social creatures and we need connection to feel good. 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
13: Today on the Gold Coast, mostly fine with a top of 23, down to 12 tonight, and tomorrow mostly fine with a high of 21. 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
1: 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Fun, and we are young, and fun's an understatement when it comes to a night out with the girls. Hey, Ashley in Palm Beach.
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1: 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Say the Atrium Bar at the Star here in Broady, and this song comes on.
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0: Ace of Base on 92.5 Triple M Gold. It's Maria with you this morning and Josh from Mullandina. You know how we're playing these random songs that we've dug from the archive? They haven't seen the light of day for quite some time. You're loving them. They're nostalgic for you.
1: Yeah, bringing back a lot of memories. Memories from the younger days. It's definitely something to vibe to. And, turn up really loud with the windows down and enjoy yourself.
0: And hitting Orchid Avenue and Surfers Paradise.
1: But, yeah, it brings back those days.
0: Good. Well, we've got more coming up.
1: Fantastic. Look forward to it.
0: Including All Saints, Never Ever. I don't think we've ever played All Saints. But never say never ever because we are now. Whatever. 8 minutes away from that plus. Rain. Drops of Jupiter on the Gold Coast Original 92.5 Triple M Gold.
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0: 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I'm so excited.
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0: 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I'm going to press play on the Pointer Sisters after the new sport and weather and I'm loving angels instead. Our mate Robbie Williams will be in the country at the end of the year. 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
5: G'day, another check in your Goldie Roads. Look out for debris on the M1 northbound around exit 73 off-ramp and overpass through Wurrungery. Lights on flash the Gold Coast Highway at 19th Avenue through Palm Beach and reports of a crash Gooding Drive at the roundabout to Robina Parkway, Merrimack. If you're heading up to Brizzy, delays building through Slacks Creek on the M1 and Marine Parade Griffith Street. Very busy through Coolangatta now. JB Hi-Fi has crazy deals this weekend, like 40% off a Samsung Galaxy S25 Edge phone. 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
23: Hey there, I'm Brett Thomas. The AUKUS defence pact between Australia, the US and UK to build nuclear submarines has changed yet again. It's been revealed Australia will now receive second-hand subs from the United States.
24: This has been a live conversation from the outset, and I think to settle on this, is which we've done at this AUKUS meeting, is a really important moment as well.
23: Richard Marles also announced a new project between allies to develop underwater drones. Another shock MND diagnosis for Australian footy, with the father of Brownlow medalist Ben Cousins Brian revealing he too is battling the incurable disease. He was diagnosed 12 months ago but says the death of Neil Danaher last week gave him the strength to go public with his own battle. More than 50,000 first home buyers under the government's 5% deposit scheme are at risk of owing more money than the value of their homes as prices fall in some capital cities. And four men trapped for 10 days in a flooded cave in Laos have been rescued. That brings the total to five, while another two remain missing.
25: Research shows that regularly eating ultra-processed foods can increase your risk of developing type 2 diabetes by 53%. Search Diabetes Australia for more about the nation's fastest-growing chronic condition.
23: Mitch Moses could be back just in time for a State of Origin recall, with the Parramatta playmaker expected to return against Canterbury next weekend. The Blue Star missed Origin 1 with a hammy injury, but New South Wales coach Laurie Daly says he remains the team's first choice 5/8, despite an impressive debut from Ethan Strange. Cam Munster could be in trouble for a shoulder charge on Maroons teammate Sam Walker in the Storm's 18-4 win over the Roosters last night, while Alex Twal's run of bad luck continues, suffering a knee injury in the Tigers' victory against the Dogs.
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27: Mostly fine for the rest of today on the Gold Coast. Tonight down to 12 and tomorrow fine with a high of 21. 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

0: on 92.5 Triple M Gold, from one movie, Shrek, Smash Mouth, I'm a Believer, to another. In 4.5 minutes, I'm going to press play on a song which was used in a 1986 film. Let me see if you can guess what I'm talking about, when Charlie and Maverick fall for each other.
1: I see some real genius in your flying, Maverick, but I can't say that in there. I was afraid that everyone in that tax trailer would see right through me. And I just don't want anyone to know that I've fallen for you.
0: Oh, of course I am talking about Tom Cruise in Top Gun. Berlin, Take My Breath Away. That will play after Lynyrd Skynyrd in Sweet Home Alabama on the Gold Coast Original 92.5 Triple M Gold.

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0: the greatest hits are on 92.5 Triple M Gold. You've got Maria with you and Clint from Currumbin. Have you been on the ball with our 10K triple play?
1: No, I haven't. I keep hearing it on the radio and I was like, I should sign up.
0: Oh, well, the good thing is, Clint, that you don't have to do any of that. All you got to do is just keep it on Triple M Gold. Keep listening so you can hear all your favourite tunes. And if we play Bon Jovi, Bruno Mars, Bryan Adams in that order, that's when you call us back on 1300 925 666 for your chance to win $10,000.
1: Sounds too easy.
0: Yeah, well, it is, isn't it?
1: Yes.
0: Our 10K triple play back tomorrow from 9. Good luck.
1: Perfect. Thank you kindly.
0: And coming back to Gold Coast Radio, the boys from Brizzy. Savage Garden, truly, madly, deeply inside the next 10. Underneath the radar on the Gold Coast Original 92.5 Triple M Gold.
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0: 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Lisa Jones, Liam and Spider for Brekkie. Right now, we're going to head back to March this year when they gave away tickets to the biggest rock band of all time. I'm talking about the Guns N' Roses.
1: Andrea in Main Beach. What do you reckon, Andrea? Get along with the Gunners.
2: I'm so excited. I'm just on my way to work and this has made my day.
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4: 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Who do you dress up as?
2: I was Axl.
1: Yes, you are going to see the Gunners. You'll be rocking out Suncorp Stadium December 5. Well done, Andrea.
2: Thank you so much.
0: Yeah, and Lisa Jones, Liam and Spider for Brekkie back tomorrow from 5. And here at Triple M Goal, we give away tickets to some of the biggest concerts. Going to press play on Gunners. After 1 o'clock and Rock Set. 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
7: 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Gold Coast traffic.
8: A multi-vehicle crash on the Pacific Motorway to Oxenford in your southbound direction, causing about 15-minute delays at the moment. It is slow right now between Pimpamar and then Helensvale. The rest of the M1 not looking too bad. Usual Arvo delays at the moment on the Gold Coast Highway coming through Surfers Paradise. It is looking pretty slow there in each direction. 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
15: Hey there, I'm Brett Thomas. The father of Brownlow medalist Ben Cousins has revealed he's battling motor neurone disease. Brian Cousins says it was the recent passing of Neil Danaher that gave him the strength to share his story. Freedom after 10 days stuck in a flooded cave for four gold prospectors in Laos. Aussie cave diver Josh Richards was suited up and ready to deliver more food and supplies to the group, but told Seven the hard work had already been done and they managed to escape.
16: It's been fantastic, but ultimately this really boils down to the utter dedication of the guys who've been here for the last week, continuously pushing, continuously searching.
15: Two men still remain missing. There are around 9,000 homes without power in WA. A storm warning is still in place today for the southwest of the state, including Perth. First, submarines, now Australia, the US and Britain have revealed a new AUKUS defence project to build underwater drones. And it's the last day for free public transport in Victoria, introduced back in April to help with the cost of living crisis.
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15: Maroons teammates on Wednesday night, but it didn't stop Cam Munster from a big hit on Roosters halfback Sam Walker in Storm's 18-4 win last night. While Munster could be in hot water for a shoulder charge, it was cleared on field and led to a crucial try. Coach Craig Bellamy says his Origin stars were determined to back up after game one.
18: As I said, I think, you know, our players always take great pride in being able to back up for their club, you know, after playing Origin.
15: First up, the Sabo, the Broncos and Dragons before the Raiders rumble with the Cowboys.
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20: Mostly fine for the rest of today on the Gold Coast. Tonight, down to 12. And tomorrow, fine with a high of 21. And listener knows what Aussie ears want to hear. 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

0: Louis Capaldi on 92.5 Triple M Gold. The good times and greatest hits, Maria and Fiona in Mudjerbah. You're an 80s kind of gal. 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

0: 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Prince, the most beautiful girl in the world. No, we love our rock here at Triple M Gold. Throw on a little bit of pop here and there and just a little sprinkle of R&B. Not much, though. It's Maria with you, and we want to send you off to the movies this Wednesday night. 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
2: 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Thank you so much. 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

0: Happy Sunday, Gold Coast and Tweed. 92.5 Triple M Gold. What a stunning Sunday. Just looking out the window here at our HQ at the Oracle and Broad Beach. Woo, it's a beauty. Hopefully the weather sticks around. It's like this during the week because this week, Coolie Rocks On starts again. We are proud to support Coolie Rocks On. It is such an awesome event. And if you come down there on the Thursday, you could have the chance to win the best dress competition. $500 cash up for grabs. The winner's drawn at around about 1:30. Coolie Rocks On, where you can relive the greatest hits of Joe Cocker, Fleetwood Mac, Bee Gees and Queen live in tribute June 3 till 7. 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So let's get on some Queen and George Michael to get ready for one of the biggest festivals on the GC and Twee calendar. Somebody to Love will play after two, and the Jacksons. 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
4: The Pacific Motorway running better now. That's between Yatala and Burleigh with no big delays or incidents to report there in each direction. The run on the Gold Coast Highway, though, still pretty slow through Surfers Paradise. Can expect a heavy run there in each direction. Some delays also Gold Coast Highway around Southport at the moment. 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
19: Hey there, I'm Brett Thomas. The father of Brownlow medalist Ben Cousins has revealed he's battling motor neurone disease. Brian Cousins says it was the recent passing of Neil Danaher that gave him the strength to share his story. Freedom after 10 days stuck in a flooded cave for four gold prospectors in Laos. Aussie cave diver Josh Richards was suited up and ready to deliver more food and supplies to the group, but told Seven the hard work had already been done and they managed to escape.
20: It's been fantastic, but ultimately this really boils down to the utter dedication of the guys who've been here for the last week, continuously pushing, continuously searching.
19: Two men still remain missing. There are around 9,000 homes without power in WA. A storm warning is still in place today for the southwest of the state, including Perth. First, submarines, now Australia, the US and Britain have revealed a new AUKUS defence project to build underwater drones. And it's the last day for free public transport in Victoria, introduced back in April, to help with the cost of living crisis.
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19: Maroons teammates on Wednesday night, but it didn't stop Cam Munster from a big hit on Roosters halfback Sam Walker in Storm's 18-4 win last night. While Munster could be in hot water for a shoulder charge, it was cleared on field and led to a crucial try. Coach Craig Bellamy says his Origin stars were determined to back up after game one.
22: As I was saying, I think, you know, our players always take great pride in being able to back up for their club, you know, after playing Origin.
19: First up, the Savo, the Broncos and Dragons before the Raiders rumble with the Cowboys.
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23: Mostly fine for the rest of today on the Gold Coast. Tonight down to 12 and tomorrow fine with a high of 21. 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

0: 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Maria and Wendy and Coolangatta, if you're thinking of going for a bit of a swim, going to the beach, it's 24 degrees in the water at the moment. So stunning. Which is your favourite beach on the GC?
1: Coolangatta, of course.
0: Uh-huh. And why?
1: Just because it's closed in, you get a good swim. Same lifeguard's been there for as long as I remember.
0: I love that.
1: Yes, he's been there and it's not as crowded and it's cool because it's Coolangatta. And it's like, it just gets in your blood. I can't explain it.
0: You explained that pretty well, Wendy. Hey, coming up in two here, it's going to first play on a song which we don't play here on Triple M God much anymore. It's Martika, I Feel the Earth Move. And speaking of cool and coolie, it is Daddy Cool right now with Eagle Rock on 92.5 Triple M Gold.
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0: Nothing's going to stop us from playing the good times and greatest hits on 92.5 Triple M Gold. And nothing's going to stop us from getting behind some of the biggest, best and most iconic events on the GCN Tweed. It is back this week. I'm talking about Coolie Rocks On. And if you pop down there on the Thursday, it's your chance to win Best Dress. So get down there in your kit and you could win $500. The winner is drawn live at 1:30 p.m. Our very own Al Dobie will be broadcasting live from there as well. Relive the greatest hits of Joe Cocker, Fleetwood Mac, Bee Gees and Queen live in tribute June 3 till 7. 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Either way, I know we're playing it after 3 o'clock. Fleetwood Mac's Gypsy and Proclaimers on the Gold Coast Original 92.5 Triple M Gold.
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4: The run on the Gold Coast Highway coming through Surfers Paradise still looking pretty slow there. You can expect some heavy delays there in each direction. Also, Gold Coast Highway having some delays each way coming through Southport at the moment. There's some ongoing roadworks, Narang Broadbeach Road around Carrara and Narang. It is affecting both directions there. Pretty good run though on the M1. No big delays in each direction. 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
9: Hey there, I'm Stephen Zoyce. The AUKUS Defence Pact to build nuclear submarines has changed yet again. Australia will now receive second-hand subs from the United States.
10: This has been a live conversation from the outset, and I think to settle on this is, which we've done at this AUKUS meeting, is a really important moment as well.
9: Richard Marles also announcing a new project between the US and UK to develop underwater drones. The housing minister has responded to concerns investors will spend their money overseas. It comes as Canberra weighs up further changes to capital gains tax so small businesses and startups don't suffer. Claire O'Neill can't say when they'll be decided.
11: Look, it's important that this gets resolved speedily, and that's what the government's working towards.
12: Speedily? What's so speedily?
11: I'm not going to put a timeline exactly on it.
9: And after 88 days offline, Iranians are suddenly back on the internet. Social media is flooding with delayed posts, videos and protest footage from recent unrest. The blackout was lifted this week by presidential order.
13: 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Over 300 Australians are diagnosed with the condition every day. 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
9: The rumour mill continues to circle around Chooks coach Trent Robinson. 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
18: Mostly fine for the rest of today on the Gold Coast. Tonight, down to 12, and tomorrow, fine with a high of 21. 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

JT on 92.5 Triple M Gold, it's Maria. I'm just going to pop in for a quick sec to let you know that our 10K triple play, if we play this guy, Bon Jovi, then Bruno Mars, then Bryan Adams in that order from 9 o'clock tomorrow, you could have a chance to win $10,000. 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

0: 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Lisa Liam and Spider for Brekkie. Normally, Tom Tate joins them each week, but last week he was MIA, so they had to get a stand-in.
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4: 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Put it this way. I'm in the helicopter at the moment flying over the Gold Coast. 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
12: 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The average for diesel sits around $219. 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

0: Diesel loves performing on the Gold Coast. He's a massive fan of our gorgeous city, and he's a huge fan of 92.5 Triple M Gold as well. Maria, I'm about to step out of here, but before I do, I want to remind you about our 10K Triple Play, okay? It's tomorrow. It's back from 9 o'clock across your work day. If we play these guys...
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0: 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Your Sunday sesh continues with some Whitney and Chili Peppers. Of course, is Jack Moore on the Gold Coast Original 92.5 Triple M Gold.
4: 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And keep your phone out of sight.
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6: 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Gold Coast traffic.
7: The run on the Pacific Motorway looking pretty good at the moment. No big delays or incidents to report there at all between Yatala and also Burleigh. A little slow still on Southport Burleigh Road though, and around Hooker Boulevard. And the run on the Gold Coast Highway still looking pretty slow there through Surfers Paradise and also around Broad Beach. 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
13: Hey there, I'm Stephen Zoyce. Pauline Hanson will consider a move to the lower house before the next election and make a run to become Prime Minister. Amid a rise in support for One Nation, the Queensland Senator has told Sky she believes she's fit to run the nation.
14: I won't knock the job because I believe that I have the ability to do it.
13: Australia will now receive second-hand nuclear subs from the US, with the AUKUS agreement changing yet again. Defence Minister Richard Marles spruiking the benefits and says they'll save money.
15: The purchase price in respect of each of the submarines, and this will be more cost-effective in relation to that.
13: Four miners trapped in a flooded cave in Laos for 10 days have been brought to safety. However, two men remain missing. Aussie cave diver Josh Richards flew there to help with rescue efforts and has told Seven he's amazed they walked out without help.
16: And as it turned out in the end, I'm very, very grateful that I didn't need to head in yesterday. I'm glad that I didn't need to do what I was going to do.
13: And the US military says it's killed at least 202 people in airstrikes on suspected drug-running boats in the eastern Pacific.
17: Research shows that regularly eating ultra-processed foods can increase your risk of developing type 2 diabetes by 53%. Search Diabetes Australia for more about the nation's fastest growing chronic condition.
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13: Listeners Gordon Tallis has praised the Tigers for their gutsy win over Canterbury last night. West's coming away with a 22-16 win at CommBank Stadium. Talis impressed with a bounce-back victory.
18: They've had a tough month of footy, and I thought that was a really big win. The Dogs were desperate. They got a lot right, but it was just good to see the Tigers get back in the winning circle.
13: And the Tigers may have found their long-term answer to life after Jerome Luai, with Jake Averillo reportedly set to head back to Sydney. The Dolphins stars attracted plenty of interest, but the Tigers have surged ahead of rival clubs.
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7: Mostly fine for the rest of today on the Gold Coast. Tonight down to 12 and tomorrow fine with a high of 21. 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
2: Mostly fine for the rest of today on the Gold Coast. Tonight, down to 12, and tomorrow, fine with a high of 21. 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
3: Mostly clear out at the moment on the Pacific Motorway. No big dramas there in each direction between Yatala and Burleigh. Do have a few delays still on the Gold Coast Highway. You can expect a bit of a slow run still through surface and also around Southport, and still just that ongoing roadworks. Narang Broadbeach Road affecting both directions through Carrara and Narang. JB Hi-Fi has crazy deals this weekend, like a Samsung Galaxy Tab S10 Ultra 256 gig Wi-Fi tablet. 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
22: Hey there, I'm Stephen Zoyce. Pauline Hanson will consider a move to the lower house before the next election and make a run to become Prime Minister. Amid a rise in support for One Nation, the Queensland Senator has told Sky she believes she's fit to run the nation.
23: I won't knock the job because I believe that I have the ability to do it.
22: Australia will now receive second-hand nuclear subs from the US, with the AUKUS agreement changing yet again. Defence Minister Richard Marles spruiking the benefits and says they'll save money.
24: The purchase price in respect of each of the submarines, and this will be more cost-effective in relation to that.
22: Four miners trapped in a flooded cave in Laos for 10 days have been brought to safety. However, two men remain missing. Aussie cave diver Josh Richards flew there to help with rescue efforts and has told Seven he's amazed they walked out without help.
25: And as it turned out in the end, I'm very, very grateful that I didn't need to head in yesterday. I'm glad that I didn't need to do what I was going to do.
22: And the US military says it's killed at least 202 people in airstrikes on suspected drug-running boats in the eastern Pacific.
17: Clean clothes, a warm shower, a conversation. 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
22: Stop the count. The Dragons have won a game of footy. St George have stunned the Broncos at Suncorp, snapping a 15-game losing streak and handing the reigning premiers the unwanted honour of being the first team to lose to them this season. Centre Valentine Holmes telling Listener it's been a long time coming.
26: Obviously very happy and very proud of the boys' efforts today, getting our first win after, what is it, round 13. So hopefully we can build from that. I thought we played well against Penrith and then parts against Warriors, and they're top two, so build from this and get a bit of confidence.
22: Brisbane have now slumped to four straight losses.
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27: 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Tonight down to 12 and tomorrow fine with a high of 21. 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

0: the end. What's just about the end of Thrust Thursday?
1: Oh,
2: oh dear.
1: Let's do one big thrust. Team thrust.
2: All right.
1: Three, two, one.
2: You did a little thrust. She did big thrust. You did a little thrust.
0: You did no thrust.
2: No thrust. Yeah, we were like the Goldilocks.
0: The three bears.
2: Yeah, three.
1: I get around your free ball and your No Monday Monday.
2: Sorry?
1: I get
2: Beg your pardon?
1: Free ball Friday and No Monday Monday.
2: Kids in the car, champ. Come on.
1: No, I mean like... Don't giggle at me, giggle guys. Now, I've got some DMs here. Funny things dads have done. Remember how the dad forgot to walk down the aisle with his daughter?
2: Well, he didn't. Yeah, it's correct. He walked certainly walked down the aisle just without her.
1: Yeah, very funny. Someone said, one time my dad spent 20 minutes searching for his prescription glasses and they were on his head.
2: Oi, oi.
1: I do that with my phone. I go, where is it?
2: I'm not even joking.
1: Yeah.
2: Was it you or Steph? Oh, God, I get you too confused sometimes with all what we're talking about. Was it you? I can't remember. I was looking for my phone the other day. No, it was at home. I was looking for my phone the other day for ages, going, where is my phone? It was in my hand.
1: Oh, it's actually terrifying, hey?
2: I had to. Ugh. Jesus Christ. Something's wrong with me.
1: My father once packed the car for a family trip and forgot Mum.
2: I'm alone. I'm alone.
1: Imagine that. See ya. Oh, better go back.
2: That'd kind of rule.
1: Oh, I beg your pardon?
2: Being the mum.
1: Oh, okay.
2: If you go family trip, they get to Nambucca Heads, all the kids beach, and then you're just at home.
0: Hey, Bruce.
2: That's home alone. That's ice cream and movies.
1: Living. Dad once drove to my graduation, sat through an entire ceremony, then realised it was the wrong faculty.
2: No way.
1: You know, one of Lockie's friends, his dad's a farmer, and he drove all the way to Telstra to ask them how to get WhatsApp on his phone.
0: Oh, yeah. That's classic.
1: Like, literally an hour.
2: Rural Victoria.
0: No.
2: Drove into town. Like, mate, how do I get this bloody WhatsApp on the bloody phone?
1: He's like, you can do this from home, mate. Oh, so cute.
2: I love that.
1: We'll see you tomorrow for Free Ball Friday.
2: Free him, everyone.
1: That's what I was talking about. I wasn't being rude.
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5: I just got word too, Lammy, our dog not dead. Okay. So the dog sitter said it was all going fine.
6: Okay, what's happened?
5: What? Have I missed something? Just randomly got a text saying that Kevin's fine. I just thought I'd let you know because we've got house sitters. Okay. We've got house sitters and Kev did not die overnight, so we're good.
6: Look at you giving the do not resuscitate Kev a little babysitter for the weekend. That's lovely.
5: Correct. He's got some. Hey, Lammy, if you had to think off the top of your head, just a couple of Vicks, just an ick or two, just anything that's sitting on top of the dome.
6: Cyclists wearing lycra and walking into a cafe in like a pack. Ordering coffees and also just taking over all of the road, like stick in your cycling lane.
5: Yeah. Is it the cycling part with their lycra, is it the shoes that go click, click, click, click, click like horses, or is it the actual cockpit?
6: It's cockpit.
5: Yeah, okay.
6: It's all of it. It's the clicky shoes and it's also the padded bum. I just imagine Ryan Daniels in lycra and it gives me the ick.
5: Yeah, that's a massive ick. Well, I hit the climax of X yesterday.
6: Oh, God.
5: Because as we spoke a little bit earlier about me landing the plane, 50% of men believe they can land a passenger jet.
6: Yeah, you can't.
5: I am one of them. Unfortunately, yesterday, the opportunity did not arise. Mm. But there must have been, people must have thought it was a little bit hairy there for a minute because the greatest ick of all time is as we were nose down, I would say to the pilots, I reckon a fraction too nose down.
6: Oh, you're giving feedback.
5: Probably hit too hard, I reckon.
6: You're giving but feedback as we to the landed. Okay.
5: Well, oh my God. It was clear skies, not much turbulence. Seemed to bounce around the runway a bit. Anyway, as we landed, the biggest ick in the entire world.
7: I know.
6: Oh, I know what you're going to say.
5: The entire world, bar none. Yeah. Hey, cyclist, you're going to have your cockpit. Mm. I'll give you that.
6: Yeah.
5: Is the round of applause?
6: Nah, no.
5: As we land, mate, he didn't land it in the Hudson River.
6: Correct.
5: He landed it on a runway.
6: Correct.
5: Perfect conditions.
6: We don't get a round of applause for finishing a show. You know what I mean? Like, they're just doing...
5: No, they're done.
6: Exactly. I hate that. And you know what? The only time that people... I find a lot of people in Europe, when you're on those connecting flights and landing in Europe, a lot of clappers, of clappers. And there was only one time I think I got involved. It was when I genuinely thought I was going to die. The turbulence was insane. I'm pretty sure we did a backflip or a barrel roll, as I would have said. In fact, you were probably flying the plane.
5: Yeah. So. Oh, Bebo, my mate Bebo did his barrel roll.
6: And I just genuinely thought like we were going to die. And we landed the plane and everyone started clapping just because we were still alive.
5: The time the plane fell out of the sky coming back from South Africa and the food trolley hit the roof.
6: Oh, my God, really?
5: And yeah, I thought I told you this. So, you know, we were flying home from South Africa and the plane fell out of the sky. And they were doing the food service and the food hit the roof. Everything hit the roof. Everyone was covered in the soup. I had P&M soup dripping off the beak. Like,
6: yum, I would have been like, extra meal.
5: Everyone lost everything. Like, and once it came to, you probably fell out of the sky for literally a second or two, whatever. But that was enough. Like. And the pilot was like, unfortunately, you may have noticed we hit some turbulence.
6: Yeah,
5: and And unfortunately, due to the turbulence, we will not be serving food. I was like, no shit, mate, it's on the roof. We dead set didn't have any food all the way back.
6: So there were no backups?
5: Oh, well, like, there was breakfast or whatever, but no. Mate, the whole thing hit the roof.
6: Eggs.
5: Anyway, so when you land and you're landing just a missionary, it was missionary, like yeah. Melbourne, and yeah. nothing went wrong, save your applause.
6: Yeah, please.
5: For the moment I take over
6: and
5: put the big bird down.
7: This is Triple M Breakfast
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8: Triple M.
5: Now, Lamb, you know I'm in Melbourne. We've mentioned that before.
6: Yes.
5: And I must say, I did say this morning, the dog sitter who's staying at our place, Kevin's thriving.
6: Yeah, great. So, I'm no glad dramas that you there. Got him a little babysitter for the weekend because
5: yeah, of course.
6: You've got a do not resuscitate necklace around his neck. So I just thought you'd be like, fend for yourself, Kev.
5: No, we did that once. We didn't do it once. Someone's meant to take him and he barked a bit. So we know. Certainly people move into the house, which is lovely. Give me dear old Kev. Dear old Kev. So I'm in Melbourne. I came here this morning. Melbourne I don't particularly like. I'm not a big fan of the joint, to be honest with you. On the way to work this morning, had six machete fights and torched one bottle shop. So, but that's what you do in Melbourne. You just fight for your life with a machete and burn down whatever you want, really.
6: It seems to be on the news a lot, I fear.
5: Yeah, I walked down the street with a couple of jerry cans. Yeah. Oops, am I going to burn this joint down? Let's just see. So anyway, I don't like Melbourne. Now, I'm taking the boys to the MCG tonight for their first game at the G, so they'll enjoy that. That's Geelong v Carlton. So they're looking forward to that, I'm sure. But there's one thing. There's one thing that they do in Melbourne that they do much better than WA. Much better than WA. Now, I'm all for the Dolphins. We love the Dolphins. I love Dolphins. There we go. We save the Dolphins at every opportunity. Maybe not Suzu. Remember Suzu?
6: Is he the one in Japan?
5: The horny one in Japan. Yeah.
6: I do remember.
5: He's attacked 45 swimmers in his time, delivering bites, broken bones. He's just a bottlenose dolphin that's a little bit sexually frustrated, they say. So I could do without Suzu. Mm-hmm. He's probably about the only dolphin I don't want to save.
6: Suzu's you, Zave, on a rainy day. He gets frizzed up.
4: Thunderstorms out.
5: Jorge's cousin, Horney. Anyway, so as I say, I'm all for saving the dolphins and the plastics and whatnot. So, but there's one thing that they have not converted in Victoria, which we have in WA. They still use the plastic coffee cup lid.
6: Oh.
5: The takeaway cup is not drowned in those sobby, stinky coffee cup lids we get in Western Australia. I get it. Not great for the dolphins.
6: I get it.
5: Hey, dolphins, no good.
6: Yeah, they don't like it.
5: Me in the morning coffee.
6: Love it.
5: Delicious. Oh, but Lambie, I can see this lid here. Mm. And it is, there's not anything, like, there's no sog to it.
6: See it through the through the camera and it still looks crisp. Yep. And I can hear it. And you know what? Because usually you make my coffee in the morning, so I have to stop off and get a coffee. And it was just, had melted into the coffee by the time I even got to bloody work. It's so, and the stain it has around because you take a few sips and then sips and then it melts.
5: And then your lips get a bit claggy as well. So I must admit, other than fighting for my life with a machete and burning down every second bottle shop in Melbourne, the plastic cup lids, and apologies again to the dolphins.
6: Yeah.
5: I do enjoy a whale too, so apologies to the whales. But the joy I got this morning drinking out of a coffee cup, and people see me and they go, gee whiz, that's Greta Thunberg Jr. over there. Like they think I'm the
6: green
5: second
6: thumb,
5: coming.
6: Sort of, yeah.
5: Green thumb Alice. The plastic coffee cup lid.
6: Yeah.
5: Is one of life's small joys.
6: And hopefully, considering that you've enjoyed now a coffee with the plastic lid, hopefully the dolphin you got was Suzu.
5: Suzu, you can't keep attacking the swimmers. No. 45 swimmers he's tried to dry up.
6: So you're actually doing everyone, all the swimmers in Japan, a favour by having a plastic lid this morning. So you're welcome.
5: What about Suzu? They reckon Suzu, to excuse his behaviour, he might be play biting. He's having a little nibble on the ear. He's heard that it,
6: a bit of a foreplay.
5: Yeah, a bit of foreplay. He's just nibbling on an ear. That's fine. Don't be so, just because you can't withstand a little bit of a nibble from Suzu.
7: This is Triple M Breakfast
8: with Xavier Ellis and Katie Lamb.
7: 92.9.
8: Triple M.
6: Xavier, 5:20 yes. this morning, I had to pull into the petrol station.
5: What's happened, Lambie?
6: To fill up my car. But also, you usually make me a coffee in the morning.
5: Did that throw you off your game?
6: Yeah, but because you're in Melbourne, I had to go and get a coffee from the petrol station. I thought I'll fill up while I'm here. How's just quickly, the lovely guy at the counter making my coffee, he was just like, do you like mocha? Like, I can make one especially for you. Mm-hmm. For learning.
5: What's a mocha?
6: I think it's got a bit of chocolate through it, like a bit of chocolate coffee. Yeah.
5: If I was going to flirt, I'd just go something a little bit more mainstream.
6: Like what? I don't know. It was flirting. And like, I was just like, just stick to the skinny flat white that I've ordered and pop and move on because I'm running late. But
5: so, Lamb, every morning when I make a coffee for you, I flirt by drawing a picture on top.
6: Correct. Which has been you trying to open the Strait of Hormuz. It's been a fork. So, remember the day you made a fork and I was like, it's a fork. And it was like nailed it. Anyway, we've got sidetracked. But when I pulled into the petrol station, it's 5:20 in the morning, it's dark, it's quiet, there's literally one other person just filling up. So I pulled up next to him, a man in his, I don't know, 60s, maybe 70s. Okay. And my podcast is blaring. Now I'm listening to Still Not Straight by Tessa and Shannon. Anyway, and because I'm quite deaf, I really crank up the volume. So I listen to quite loudly. You know when you stop your car and I open my door to get out, but your car's continues to go, like what you're listening to, whether it's a radio or a podcast, it still continues to play. So I've opened my car door and this is blaring so loudly before my car cuts out.
9: Welcome back to Still Not Straight. I'm here with my beautiful co-host, Shannon J, and I'm Tessa Boner. Hazza is my middle name.
6: Boom. Oh, car cuts out. They're gals. Ching-ching.
5: And has a boner.
6: Literally. And the guy next to me, he goes, oh. And I've gone, morning, morning. But how's that? A lesbian with a middle, with a last name boner.
5: And middle name has a boner.
6: Sure, she doesn't.
5: Well, no, certainly she doesn't. Certainly has nothing to do with has a boner.
7: This is Triple M Breakfast
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8: Triple M.
5: Oh, Lambie, big day for our family, especially M's brother and sister-in-law and whatnot, because they've got a beautiful son by the name of William.
6: Mm-hmm.
5: Beautiful daughter, Lizzie, as well.
6: Yeah, of course.
5: Lizzie, you're not part of this combo.
6: Okay. Lizzie, you step to the side.
5: Lizzie, get your school dress ready. You're going to school. So they've got a two-year-old son called William, who has actually done his first ever modelling shoot during the week.
6: Really? And I've seen William and he is a little good looker.
5: He's a cute little rooster. So it's 65 Roses Day, Lambie, today, which each year I talk about it because 65 Roses Day is in relation to cystic fibrosis.
6: Of course.
5: So Will, little two-year-old Will, has cystic fibrosis. So he's a CF little baby. Got it originally, obviously at birth, but was living in Broome. Something wasn't quite adding up. Em's mum was the first of like the inner sanctum to go, oh, geez, I just, something doesn't sit right. Had that mother's instinct about it all. Anyway, so unfortunately he was diagnosed with cystic fibrosis. Mm. So that impacts 3,500 Australians. And I was at the ball. Remember the ball? I lost my voice.
6: Where you bought the salmon gum bowl in an auction?
5: Unbelievable. I've now got that sitting at the front door for car keys and
6: perfect.
5: Stuff. Beautiful
6: Great.
5: Ball.
6: Perfect.
5: And you should say you put the keys in, they slide down like a slippery dip.
6: Well, that's what happens to a salmon gum bowl.
5: Anyway, so 65 Roses Day, and it's called 65 Roses Day because it involves a young lad by the name of Ricky back in 1965. He had cystic fibrosis, and at the age of 4, his mother was desperately trying to raise funds and awareness and making multiple phone calls. Anyway, Ricky was asked his mum, you know, why do you work for 65 Roses?
6: Oh, so, I see.
5: Yes, youngsters who do have cystic fibrosis, it's often easy to say 65 roses. So that's where the day stems from. And, of course, today is 65 Roses Day. So you'll see people randomly out in force selling roses. Now, Lem, you've looked behind the screen. I've tucked something there for you.
6: Oh, there's a beautiful pink rose. Oh, my God, these roses are really nice, by the way.
5: That is a lovely rose. So that's a light pink rose, Lambie. So what I would like to say.
6: Yes.
5: The roses were hand-drawn by children living with cystic fibrosis on my sheet here.
6: Yeah.
5: So the pink, light pink flower, would you say it's a light pink flower?
6: Definitely
5: for you?
6: Is.
5: That's a sign of appreciation, happiness, and elegance.
6: And you know what? I am happy, I'm appreciative, and I'm an elegant gal.
5: With the new hair?
6: With the new hair, I'm elegant.
5: I had a line through elegance, and then you had the hair done. I was like, nah, bring elegance back out. Elegance is back. So, yeah, I had that ball the other day, and it's best described around cystic fibrosis. It's to do with your lungs and breathing and whatnot. When people, and the medication is going gangbuster, which is wonderful. So life expectancy has gone from, you know, 20s to 40s to 50s to, yeah, and the medicine's going incredibly well. But it's described as, you know, when you lose your breath and you go, try and breathe, take your breath out and then try and take another breath.
6: Yes.
5: That's how it's explained what trouble with breathing is around cystic fibrosis is once you breathe in.
6: Oh, God.
5: And you can't breathe out. Yep. So, you know, to those guys suffering from it, the research and the money being raised is extraordinary. And today's the day we think of those people with cystic fibrosis, 3,500 Australians, and one just happened to be my little nephew, Will. So if you do see photos of him too,
6: give it a like.
5: That's Big Will.
6: Give it a like. And also get yourself a rose today,
5: yes,
6: for sure.
5: Absolutely, if you can. Absolutely. They're beautiful roses. If you can afford one, it's a donation, of course. So please, if you do see them, grab one.
4: They'll be sold everywhere, pretty much around the whole of Perth and around the metro area. Also, you can go to cfwa.org.au if you want to donate towards Cystic Fibrosis WA on this 65 Roses Day.
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22: Ryan Daniels shooting hoops. Ryan Daniels, he's got the scoop, was a child star.

0: look at you go.
1: Oh, my God, I've haven't heard that term for ages.
2: Yeah, you wrecked his pool noodle. You're going to think replace that.
1: I told him that. And he said, I don't care. Yeah. Like, that pool noodle's cost like, fuck all.
2: That'll have to come out of your wage. You'll have to buy that pool noodle. Right. So, your wage of $0.
1: He can have a little sip of rum to pay for that. And so adaptations of tools or jobs right. that you do as a tradie, what have you used? What have you seen used?
2: Andy from Burpengary East weighs in here on the burner phone. Marto, never underestimate how good a pool noodle is.
1: Yeah.
2: You use one to create a circular deck.
1: It's amazing.
2: Daughter put petrol in her diesel motor 2 weeks ago.
1: Oh,
2: you did
1: God,
2: this too.
1: I've done this, yeah.
2: Pulled up in the gateway to help her out. Had no tools. Used a pool noodle to siphon the petrol out of her car. Worked a treat. How did he get it
0: How
2: in?
0: Do you get the pool noodle in?
2: That's too thick, surely.
1: He might have sliced it and created a thinner...
0: At one end.
1: Jesus,
0: and
1: Andy, more information. You are a genius. That is MacGyvering.
0: What about Cherie in Albany Creek, 133353? Cherie?
3: Yeah.
0: Is this a familiar tale that you're someone's tried to MacGyver their way into a situation or out of a situation?
3: Yeah, my dad tried to MacGyver me out of a situation.
0: Oh,
3: he
0: dear.
3: Went to one of those cheap shops and bought some of that ply and tape duct, and then he brought a dodgy bathroom mirror, and then it's about 2 meters long, so I could check the gutters from my balcony.
1: What, as in leaves in your gutters?
3: Yeah, so I stick it out the balcony and try and lift it up around the gutter so I can see if there's any debris in my gutters.
0: It's like one of those really big dental mirrors. You know how the dentist has that little round mirror on a bit of a stick and he looks in and around your mouth? It's like that, but really big, so you can check your gutters. That's genius, Cherie.
1: Is it? Just Cherie, does it work?
3: It works, Marto. It works.
2: But it doesn't clean anything. You just now know you have leaves in your gutter. Like, it doesn't actually do anything, does it, Cherie?
0: So then do you ring him, Cherie, and he comes around and cleans your gutters?
3: No, I ring him and say, Dad, that works. But he's in Adelaide, so next time he visits, he can clean my gutters.
0: Yeah, how good, Cherie. Your dad's a genius.
1: Oh, I don't know about that.
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0: Cecil Jones, Liam and Spider for breakfast.
1: There was a lot of controversy after Kirsty Coventry came out from the president of the IOC and said, I still believe athletes should not be paid to compete in the Olympic Games. And can I just say too, in Australia, we are so fortunate. We do have support from AOC. I'm not taking away from AOC or the Australian government. We're lucky. Other countries around the world do not have that support. And they're the people we need to be paid. Cecil Jones, Liam and Spider.

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7: Monday night, this show is going gangbusters. Celebrity Intervention with Mick Molloy and Glenn Robbins. We're particularly excited about Monday because friend of the show, Jim Jefferies, will be on it.
8: Yes, Jim, we can't wait for this episode. What was it like, mate, when you stepped in the room?
9: It was a hell of an experience. I wonder how it's going to edit together. That's a crazy-ass show, that one. I've been on a lot of telly, and that one was the most, it's loose. I tell you, okay. It's a loose show.
8: Yours is
9: and it was just so, it was so much fun to, you know, I've been a big fan of Mick since I was a kid, and now that me and Mick are actually friends and everything, it blows my mind at times like that. But then also just Glenn Robbins, you know, I've never met Glenn Robbins.
8: Mm.
9: And so my wife is mad into Kath and Kim.
8: Yep.
9: And I FaceTimed Glenn Robbins. Well, I was with Glenn, I FaceTimed my wife and I said, hey, I want you to meet someone. And then I handed over, she started screaming, it was Glenn Robbins, right? She was so excited. And then Glenn gave me back the camera. And he said, turn the camera the other way. And I turned it the other way and he said, goodbye. And he walked off and he did the walk.
10: Oh, oh no way.
9: Damn. He did it for a down camera. What a superstar, man.
7: That was like,
9: that was one of the best celebrity meetings I've ever had in my life, to be honest with you. I was,
7: you're kidding. And you've met everyone.
8: Really? Yeah, the top editor.
9: I met everyone, but he's something. He was Uncle Arthur, man.
7: Yeah.
9: Long before he was Russell Coit and all that type of stuff, he was Uncle Arthur. That guy's a national treasure, Glenn Robbins. I love that bloke.
8: Yeah. And it's great when you meet him and they are a good guy too.
10: Even better.
8: Because you meet a lot of them and they're cockheads. But you meet someone like Glenn Robbins and he lives up to work.
7: And you know what? He would be shocked to hear you. Like,
10: 100%
7: we'll play that back to him when he's on because he's a friend of our show. He will actually be shocked that you think that because he's so humble.
8: What about when we asked him about you actually, Jim? We'll say that. Because when we come on and we go, how was the app? And he was talking about all the apps. Same thing. He was sheepish. He goes, I don't know what we can promote. And we're like, mate, just say it all.
10: There was one that he brought up.
8: And everyone's talking about your app was fun. I said, well, it was Jim. He goes, he's interesting. In a positive, funny way.
9: Yeah. No. He was a banger of a guy, man. It was something else. I think that show will do very well. I don't know how the first one
8: made it. It's doing well.
10: How was your experience on it, Jim? Because a few curveballs were thrown at Carrie Bickmore, and obviously we haven't seen your episode yet.
9: Yeah, they try to get you on a few things. Like they've read a few things about you that, you know, phobias you might have or things you don't like or whatever. They do prod you. It's a little bit more of a roast than anything else, than an intervention, you know. So you got to be on your back foot a little bit during the whole thing.
10: I reckon the Village People was a good topic.
8: Oh, well,
9: that's... here's the thing about the Village People. So the lady, Karen Willis, right, who is Victor Willis's wife, who tried to sue me, and we've gone over this before. She tried to sue me for saying that the YMCA was about men shagging in the showers, which is what I believe it to be. We all believe that I believe that the Village People are gay icons, right? Yep. I have no issue with that. I'm not saying that in a derogatory way or anything. She tried to sue me for defamation, saying that I couldn't say the YMCA was about homosexuality. Then 2 weeks ago, Donald Trump comes out and says he did very well with the gay

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0: welcome to a brand new week and welcome to winter, Liesl Jones.
1: Oh, good morning, how exciting. It did feel like winter this morning, didn't it? Chilly. It good morning,
0: was,
1: Spider.
0: Good morning. It was cold, but I still hate winter.
1: Oh, do you?
0: Yeah, we went through this and, I know we played the podium games on Wednesdays and we did the podiums of our seasons. Mm. Just

0: mucking around on Friday, and winter is my bottom. I wouldn't even be in the top three.
1: Oh, shame.
2: So, yeah, out of four.
0: Yeah, good point. Great point.
2: Winter, what are you like winter? What's your beef with winter?
0: It's just a crap time of
1: the
0: year.
1: It's not.
0: Yeah,
1: it's
0: I hate it. I see my podium, my number one is summer. Mm. I love summer. Summer, spring, autumn, winter.
1: Cool.
3: Well, you love a winter.
1: Winter, my top. Winter. Yeah.
0: Really?
1: Oh, I love it so much. The colder, the better. I love it.
3: Tops.
0: Why do you live on the Gold Coast?
1: I don't know. It just is so. I just
0: go to Armidale, the coldest place in the world.
1: Yeah. We were talking.
0: I'm not joking. And they have like water that comes over their clothesline.
1: Yeah.
0: And it slowly drips and it makes a big ice sculpture.
1: Really?
0: Yeah. Okay.
1: Well, I do. My ex-husband was from Orange, and they had snow on Christmas Day once in Orange.
0: Really?
1: Yeah. That's how cold it was.
0: Rob McLeod, he's sitting there.
3: Morning, Rob McLeod.
4: Morning, everybody. Autumn is my pick. The beautiful, well, we didn't see much of it. The beautiful blue skies, the crisp mornings, reminds me of athletics carnivals at high school.
0: Autumn, yours.
4: Yes, yeah, autumn is mine.
0: Go
4: yes.
0: to Queanbeyan.
3: I'm just having a
0: Queanbeyan's
3: look.
0: Queanbeyan's got
1: beautiful.
0: All the, yeah,
1: yeah.
0: the beautiful
1: Orange
0: colours.
1: Is lovely too.
3: I've just had a quick Google.
0: Yeah.
3: Spider, just run us through Armidale again. what happens in Armidale?
0: They have the, it is the coldest place in the world.
4: Right.
3: And it's not. But
0: they have, like, I remember in the caravan park there, they had, like, one of the old school clotheslines.
1: Yeah. Like
0: Hill's
1: hoist. Yeah.
0: Yeah. And you could drip water off it, and then it would slowly freeze, and it would come into an art sculpture.
3: Amazingly, I can't find it as a tourist attraction.
1: Oh,
3: no. I just love that that's how you're selling Armidale. As a joint.
1: Fabulous food.
3: Absolutely, the Armidale Tourism Board.
0: Nana's here at the moment, Nana and Grandad. Oh. We stayed in Armidale one
1: Would
0: day.
1: Would you take them to the hose
0: she
1: featured
0: left.
1: Hills hoist?
0: She left.
4: Huh?
3: What do you mean? She left
0: We went to Armidale to stay there. She stayed there one night. She goes, I hate this place.
1: I love Armidale so much.
0: She reckons it is the end of the world.
3: Good morning. In fact, if anyone's from Armidale, give us a call. 1-300-925-666.

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3: There was a lot of controversy yesterday, went worldwide after Kirsty Coventry came out from the president of the IOC and said, I still believe athletes should not be paid to compete in the Olympic Games. Now, I did get caught up a little bit in the controversy.
4: Because you're not happy with this.
3: Well, I'm not happy because I want to fight for athletes to be paid what they deserve. They compete at the highest level. They put in 40 hours a week of training, and a lot of them are very hard done by a lot of these sports. And unfortunately, a lot of people don't quite understand how people get paid. And there were a lot of questions, and I had some people from overseas who didn't quite understand. Every country is different in the way that they get paid. We get a lot of support from the Australian government, so they support, so taxpayers' dollars do go into helping some. It's bare minimum. I'm telling you, back in 2000, it's $20,000 for me to compete.
4: Yeah.
3: And that had to do my fees, my physio, that paid for all of that.
4: Transport, everything.
3: All
4: this
3: of
4: is,
3: that sort
4: this
3: of stuff.
4: Is, it's not like you're on $500,000 a year
3: to try and
4: get an Olympic
3: medal.
4: It's
3: not enough to get by. So you had to private health insurance that covered a lot of that stuff that you had to pay for yourself.
5: Because for anybody that missed it yesterday, Lisa, basically your comments were, it's not worth it to be an Olympian.
3: Well, and the way that it came out, one of the headlines said, give up on the Olympics. I'm not saying give up on the Olympics. What I'm saying is it makes it very difficult to make the Olympics look appealing when you don't get the financial support that you need. And what I was trying to say, and I probably didn't articulate this very well yesterday, the cost of living is extreme now. Back when I was competing in 2008, 2006, rent was not a problem. I could afford rent. People now are costing, it's $100 a week. It's going up for people's rent. I don't know how they afford
5: it.
3: As an increase. But rent was reasonable when I was around.
4: But still, you needed sponsorship. You needed everything. Oh. And we want to try and drive people to 2032. And you can't do it without funding. Funding's getting harder and harder every year. It was probably a little bit easier in the early 2000s. But it's still hard.
3: We had home games. Yeah.
4: You still would have liked a weekly wage.
3: That would have been
4: great.
3: To sit
4: there and go, you know what? I can actually, you know, I'm putting all this energy in, but then after swimming, where do I go?
3: But I'm telling you now, the cost of living back then was nowhere near as bad as what it is now. For everything's gone up. So physio appointments are more expensive. Food is more expensive. Athletes eat
4: clothing,
3: a lot. Rent's
4: fuel.
3: More expensive. Or everything's so much more expensive. When you're sitting down and you're looking at sports for your kids to play, and as a parent, you want to be fiscally responsible and give good advice, if you're looking at a sport and saying, you are, this sport is going to be bare minimum, I'm telling you, you're going to be bare bones. It's going to struggle to put winning an Olympic gold medal. I would not give it back for the world. The honour of competing for my country, so proud. I would never take that back. But my gold medal sits in a safe. I never look at it. Mm. And when you're looking at kids that need to put food on the table, who need to pay rent, who need to, most parents would say, would you pick a sport that you go, you're not going to get paid for that?
5: Mm.
3: Or are you going to go, hey, NRLW for the state of origin, each player, all the female players get paid $15,000 to play that game.
5: Minimum $50,000 salary for NRLW players for the next season.
3: I'm sorry, but that looks really appealing if you're looking for kids to play a sport.
4: How many, and you know, no different to the Olympic Committee, to the AFL or the NRL, if you said to the AFL, you know, and we were talking about this earlier, oh, yep, no worries, we've got all these players, but, you know, we'll use Scott Pendlebury. You know, we'll give you $20,000. You know, you play all year, and if you win the Brownlow, we'll give you $20,000.
3: But only if you commit to playing to the next four grand finals.
4: Yeah, we won't pay you a weekly wage. Just for the pride of being, say,
3: for the
4: you
3: applause
4: play for
3: and
4: the
3: to
4: AFL.
3: Say that you've got that Brownlow medal that you're probably never going to look at.
5: And this would be a very different conversation if the IOC wasn't making $12 billion in an Olympic cycle.
3: And that's the problem. I think they're such a profitable business. They're not a charity,
5: Like,
3: it is a very, very profitable business. They make billions of dollars. Their presidents, their CEOs, everything are getting paid $500,000 a year.
4: Have they got their head too far up their own?
3: I just don't think it's fair on the athletes. The people who are the performers, the entertainers, the people that put this show on are not getting paid.
5: It's a very simple way to look at it if you're the IOC, right? If you turn around tomorrow, if the athletes turned around tomorrow and said, we're not going to compete anymore.
4: Strike.
3: Yeah, and that's what athletes have said that
5: on
3: social media.
5: The Olympics ends.
3: They don't exist.
5: You can't replace that. Now, if the IOC
4: and their wages don't exist then.
5: And if the IOC turns around tomorrow and says, we're never going to pay you, every athlete has the ability to walk away and do their sport for pure joy if they choose and then continue to have a life. But if the athletes walk away, the Olympics is over.
3: And can I just say, too, in Australia, we are so fortunate. We do have support from AOC. Yep. I'm not taking away from AOC or the Australian government. We're lucky. Other countries around the world do not have that support. And they're the people we need to be paid because they've got nothing.
5: Pay your damn athletes.
3: Pay your athletes.
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4: Welcome to Show and Tell Day. We normally don't have it on a Friday, but I thought I'd bring it in. Yesterday I was going through my garage and I was just seeing how much paint's left in a couple of the containers to clear out a little bit. And I opened this one container up, a 15-litre paint tin, and it is the worst smell I've ever smelled. I quickly put the lid back on it and I said, that is the, like, just disgusting. And
5: good news on the back, it says for poison info, call 13 11 26. So hey,
4: we might have to
5: call the poison line,
4: because I'll be honest with you, I don't know how toxic it
5: that
4: is.
5: That could be and poisonous.
4: I know there's no, like, it's supposed to be a compound in it, but there's other rubbish and stuff I saw, because I pushed stuff down and then it was like,
5: yeah.
3: So we're looking to challenge Spider's worst smell ever. We want to know about the smells you've encountered in everyday life. Michelle in Arundel, good morning.
6: Good morning. How are you?
4: Not too bad. What's the worst smell?
6: Okay, so I was young and I was home, and me and my brother were home that day, and my mum went down to the shops, and I'll never forget it. She bought me a Holy Hobby pencil case, and this is how embedded it is. And I said to my brother, we'll go to the fridge and go see if there's any chocolate or what's in the fridge. And I found some chocolate to the back of the fridge. I have never smelt anything so bad in my entire life.
3: Off chocolate.
6: Off chocolate. It is embedded in my brain.
3: Oh my,
6: like,
3: gosh.
6: Every now and then I still get that smell.
5: Oh.
6: Like, and it makes me, you know what? It just makes me gurge. Like, it's just
5: totally bad.
6: Walked around the house trying to smell all these different things to get the smell out of my nose.
4: Oh.
6: I could not get it out.
3: How do you go eating chocolate now, Michelle?
6: Still, you know, I can't do Cadbury. I can do, like, the Lindt, and I'll get something that's got a plate, like a
5: mint in it or something.
3: That would break my heart. So, if I smell, if
5: imagine if you saw a Ben and Jerry's that had rotten in the freezer.
3: If suddenly I smelt some ice cream that had gone off and it ruled me out.
4: Can I ask if Michelle would be tempted to come and smell what's in this bucket to try and eliminate?
6: I'll live with that for the next 20 years.
3: Oh, Michelle, thank you for
4: okay.
3: the call.
4: Off chocolate.
5: Brenton Burley, good morning.
7: Good morning, team. Happy Friday.
5: Oh, happy Friday. What was the worst smell you've ever smelt?
7: I am an electrician, and yes, I do clean up after myself.
5: Oh, good on you. We love you, Brent.
7: I was doing a job, this is in the 90s, so this is how it stayed with me, how long. I was going from floor to floor in a hospital, measuring up some cabling and so on that needed to go in. And I walked in on one floor, on the laboratory testing floor, and walked into this room, and there's a guy there sitting in a laboratory coat and so on. And as I walked in, this smell grabbed my nostrils and slammed itself into everything. And the more I breathed in, the more it just... And I said, what is that? And he looked up nonchalantly and just said, oh, it's horse blood on the Bunsen burner, which is very much like human blood. So
5: ew! Why?
7: And it has, whenever I get the question, what's the worst thing, that's the only thing that comes
5: to mind.
7: I can
5: see why. Oh, my that gosh, sounds Brent. Awful.
4: All right, it sounds awful.
7: I've had Spider's paint bucket, and that is a walk in the park.
5: Really?
4: Oh, I don't know. This
3: thank
4: paint
3: you, Brent.
4: Bucket, it scarred me.
3: Thank you, Brent.
5: Mark and
4: it scarred me that much, I've put tape around it. So
5: yeah,
4: it
5: can't
4: escape.
5: I can see it's got a hazmat thing on it.
3: Famously, tape which stops smells getting into places.
5: Yeah, exactly. Mark from Burley, good morning.
8: Morning.
5: What's the worst smell?
8: Well, I'm ringing on behalf of my wife because she reminds me of this all the time. So we had a bit of a blockage in the kitchen sink.
5: Oh, yuck, I'm out already. I hate it. Yeah. Go.
8: And I'm like, yeah, I can sort this. I'll put some of those tablets in and put some pop in. I'll clear it out. Nah, not working. So I had to eventually get a plumber in, and they come in with one of those hydro pressure
5: things
8: to do it through the pipework in the kitchen to blow it out.
5: Oh, God. It went everywhere, didn't it?
8: But there was a little bit of blowback in the kitchen, in the cupboard, on the floor. It's all good. I clean it up. You'll be right. Every time she opens the drawer, she reckons she can smell it.
5: Oh, yeah.
3: And Mark, the problem is you can't prove her wrong.
5: No.
3: You can't smell it.
8: I can't smell it, but she tells me.
3: No.
5: Yeah.
8: Wrong. She goes, remember that time? Kitchen sink? Yep. No, you don't listen to me.
3: Thank you, Mark. Time for one more.
5: Ben from the Sunny Coast. Oh, Sunny Coast. There you go. Good morning.
4: Ben.
9: Hey, team. How are you?
5: Oh, we're great. Thank you. What's the terrible smell?
9: Oh, back in the 90s, I was a policeman in a small town on the east coast of Queensland, and we found a rotting whale.
5: Oh, my God.
9: It was a large blue whale that they'd found. Wow. So all the curators came up from the museum in Brisbane, and they towed it back into town, and they put the rotting carcass behind the police house.
4: Oh, no.
9: So I had a rotting whale carcass in the backyard. And I had my wife was eight months pregnant at the time.
5: Oh, for God's sake.
9: And people on the other side of the town were complaining about the smell, and I said, will you try living where I'm living?
5: Oh my gosh.
9: It sat there for about 2 weeks and just rotted and bleached in the sun.
10: What are they thinking, Ben?
5: Well, this is so sick.
4: That's 2 weeks. This has been brewing in this bucket for a good 12 to 16 months.
3: Unless there's a blue whale in
4: months.
3: There.
4: I don't
9: know. I would put what is in your bucket on as aftershave after smelling this wire. I can tell you now.
5: Yuck.
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11: Travelling well so far this morning for the M1 both ways between Pimpama and the border. Gold Coast Highway looking good. Surfers Paradise, Broad Beach, Mermaid Beach and Miami. Reddy Creek Road travelling well around Southport Burley Road and Robina Parkway at speed through Mudrama and Robina. Looking fine for Brisbane Road through Arundel and Bigger Waters and the Coomera Connector also doing okay early. Zero immigration, pensions up by 30%, abolish student debt, double the health budget. 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That's the latest traffic, 92.5 Triple M Gold, the Gold Coast Original.
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4: Good morning, I'm Michaela Savage. Home prices in some capital cities have started dropping, falling 0.9% and 0.8% in Sydney and Melbourne respectively. Elsewhere, growth is continuing, but it's losing momentum. Cotality says it's led to an overall flat national result in May. As Pauline Hanson declares she has the ability to be Prime Minister, the latest Redbridge poll has seen her party overtake Labor in terms of the primary vote. One Nation surging to 31% compared to the government's 28%, the coalition on 20%. A Queensland childcare centre has been destroyed in a fire. The facility in Logan going up in flames early this morning. Fortunately, nobody has been injured. Police are investigating. And the World Health Organization says five people have recovered after being infected with Ebola in the Democratic Republic of Congo. The species has no approved treatment or vaccine at this stage.
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4: The top of the table Panthers have snapped the Warriors' six-game winning streak with a 20-18 victory. Penrith coach Ivan Cleary says Dylan Edwards was very influential.
6: When we're talking about the guys we have missing, it's really important that, you know, your leaders step up. As I said, Dylan sort of does it anyway, but, like, yeah, as captain tonight, it was enormous for us.
4: And Latrell Mitchell has been ruled out of Origin Game 2 now after failing to overcome a back injury.
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8: Fine and sunny today with a top of 22 degrees. The outlook for tomorrow, sunny and a high of 23. Sunny again for Wednesday and mostly sunny Thursday.
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0: Good morning. Welcome to a brand new week here on Triple M Gold Breakfast. To our 5 a.m. crew, the people that are up early.
1: Morning, morning.
0: Morning, yeah. Morning. Special treat for those people because ServoSaver's back.
2: It is.
0: ServoSaver's back.
2: And we finally got on a bit of a roll last week, didn't we?
0: We found our momentum.
2: We can continue this week.
1: Weren't so greedy.
2: No,
1: mind you, $299 is a good. That I was out well before that, but it did jump big.
0: We got to give a shout out to Tamara and Karaman, who this time last week gave the Gold Coast a spray. Said, "Stop being so greedy."
2: We've learnt our lesson and said, "Just take what you're given and you get what you got."
0: Will it be another?
2: That's not the saying.
1: No, that works.
2: Okay.
0: You get what you get and you don't get upset.
2: That's the one
0: you were chasing. Yeah. The parent of small children.
2: Yes, I figured that one out.
1: Do you do that
2: right,
1: with
2: yes.
1: your kids, though?
0: You get what you get and you don't get upset.
1: But when you got lollies or biscuits or whatever and they flick through them all, it's like, no. You close your eyes, you put your hand in, whatever you pull out, you get. Okay. You're not touching all those.
0: No, because I want my kids to like me.
1: What a horrible way
2: He's
1: to teach
2: them.
1: What a horrible thing to do to your children.
0: Why?
2: No, I don't want
1: close your
2: hands.
1: Eyes, you'll get what you get.
2: Yeah.
0: Terrible
2: you don't
0: decision.
2: Want their grubby fingers
1: Thank
2: all
1: you.
2: Over, touching all the biscuits.
1: Every biscuit.
2: Yeah,
1: I don't want that.
2: No,
1: I don't want
2: no. Don't touch them.
1: Just grab one.
2: Pick one. Commit to it, and you get what you get, and you're happy with what you got.
0: How are your kids going, Lisa?
2: Great. My parenting skills are elite, okay? My children are perfect.
0: Triple M Gold Breakfast.
2: My fiddle leafing.
0: I actually, there is a part of my life I need to improve substantially. It's my diary management. I took a big step forward last
2: Good
0: night.
2: Good for you.
0: I've made a big change. I'll tell you about it next.
2: I'm proud of you.
0: Triple M Gold.

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1: 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Very down-to-earth people.
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0: 92.5 Triple M Gold Breakfast. Liesl Jones, Liam and Spider. Quarter to six this morning. Servo Saver on the way after the 6 o'clock news. Welcome to winter, everybody.
1: Yay! Winter's my favourite time.
0: Winter's officially here and it's time for me to make a change. I've told you.
2: So this is your New Year's resolution on the start of winter.
0: Yeah, I've told you all about my terrible diary management.
2: Terrible.
0: And you know, it hasn't been a great first half of the year so far.
1: No, we have had to keep you in check a few times, just a reminder of a few things.
0: Got my weekend sunrise spot wrong by 24 hours.
2: Oh, that's right.
0: Then I was a week early to a tax appointment. look, it hasn't been going well. Mm-hmm. And so I think part of the problem, I figured it out. Part of my problem is my email, my inbox.
1: Okay.
0: Right?
1: Do you have too many?
0: I'm oversubscribed.
2: How many WhatsApp groups have you got?
0: No, yeah, I'm oversubscribed on those too. But I'm oversubscribed. 12, 13, what have I been doing? 14 years in radio, and I started producing. So you were subscribed to a lot of things over those years, and I've just got too many.
1: Okay.
0: And it's affecting this is the point, Spider. So last night, I sat down. And I took, like an alcoholic, cleaning out the booze.
1: Oh.
0: I took to my inbox.
1: Well done.
0: And with that in mind, I would like to, if you'll indulge me.
2: Yeah.
0: I'd just like to say a few goodbyes.
3: Goodbye, my lover.
2: Great song.
3: Goodbye, my friend. You have been the one. You have been the one for me.
1: Oh, dear.
0: At some point, I click subscribe. On all these.
2: Yeah.
0: But people change and circumstances change. So I no longer need to be subscribed to 6 different real estate agents.
1: Oh, yeah. Yep.
0: I can't afford the house I live in. I don't need to know.
1: There's other ones to buy.
0: Exactly right. So unsubscribe.
1: Okay.
0: So the weekly media updates from the North Melbourne Kangaroos, St Kilda, South Sydney, GWS, Reds Rugby, Essendon, Carlton, Penrith, and why the hell St George, Illawarra are wasting their time sending a weekly update in the first place.
1: Why do you have Carlton updates?
0: Don't know.
1: Don't bother.
2: Yeah.
0: Unsubscribed.
1: Good.
2: That's a big one.
1: That's good. Yes.
0: Specialised bikes, Australian good food guide, freely travel insurance. I'm never going to Kazakhstan. Stop suggesting it. JUCO boxing promotions, Pantera Press, The Economist.
1: Holy moly.
0: Jeez, I must have been a full-blown wanker when I subscribed. I'm unsubscribing from you all. And let this be a warning to those of you that almost cut last night.
2: Oh, have you got another cut coming?
0: To TaylorMade Golf.
1: Oh.
0: If I don't win one of your competitions soon, you are going. To LinkedIn.
1: Yes.
0: Stop job teasing me.
1: Don't need it.
0: You tell me people have been noticing my profile, but if I want to know who those people are, I have to sign up to premium.
1: Don't do it.
0: Unsubscribe.
1: Good.
0: And with that, we move forward into the second half of the year.
1: Do you feel lighter?
0: Yeah. Hopeful. Optimistic.
1: Good.
0: That my diary management will improve.
1: Mm-hmm.
0: My inbox will be leaner.
1: You're not weighed down by the expectation. Of TaylorMade never giving you a golf club.
0: No, I'm not happy about that.
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6: Early delays for your run on the M1 northbound through Pimpamar, the M1 southbound travelling well between Helensvale and Robina. The Gold Coast Highway looking good. Surfers Paradise, Broadbeach, Miami and also through Palm Beach. Reddy Creek Road seeing some slight delays around Southport Burley Road and the M1. Robina Park at speed through Muntraba and Robina, Gooding Drive travelling well through Carrara. The new Queensland government is delivering better roads and transport through projects like new train stations at Pimpamar, Hope Island and Merrimack. Search better roads and transport authorised by the Queensland Government, Brisbane. 92.5 Triple M Gold, the Gold Coast's original.
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0: 92.5 Triple M Gold Breakfast. Liesl Jones, Liam and Spider. 5 to 6 this morning. Tops of 20 degrees on the way. Winter is officially here. And
1: yeah,
0: it's always fun to just break down. It's always fun to learn things during a song because the three of us have just been discussing the fact that in Queensland...
2: Oh, well, Liesl, good. Makes me feel sick.
1: Good morning to somebody in my family that I live with. Copping a fine.
2: Oh, dear.
0: Let's just break that down for a sec.
2: Okay.
0: Can't be Boston.
2: No, oh, well, maybe. But they have different rules in
1: massive,
2: the US.
1: Massive amount. Like, even with the phone touching you, you still cop a fine. You weren't on it, but it's resting on your leg or whatever. You like, $1,500 is a lot of money.
0: And
1: big demerit points
0: to that,
1: too.
0: To that mystery person in your family,
1: yep.
0: Just this is what we were just talking about. In Queensland, double demerits if you commit a subsequent offence within a 12-month period from that offence.
2: And I had no idea about that. I am just learning that now. That's crazy. 12 months is a long time.
1: Absolutely.
2: You drive a lot in that period.
1: And you get to, you know, every public holiday they double demerits. And I know they're there for a reason, but all the politicians who are making these rules up have drivers.
0: See, I think that...
2: and helicopters.
1: You're like, hang on. Oh, yeah, no, we're going to put double demerit points. Oh, can driver, can you please pick me up, sir?
2: Stephen, he's off the accelerator.
0: I wonder what happens. I like, because let's just be real. It's before 6 a.m. We can say it. The point-taking economy exists.
2: Of course,
0: we all know the point-taking economy exists.
2: I had an ex-partner try to do that to me once. I was like, nah, good luck. See you later. No, you suffer in your jocks.
1: No,
2: that's
1: we
2: your
1: need
2: problem.
1: Somebody. We need somebody who wants 4 points.
2: Okay.
0: We're not taking calls for you to get hand off your points.
1: What do they say? I'll treat with them privately.
0: Servo Savers coming up next. Speaking of driving.
2: Oh, yeah.
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5: Travelling well so far for your run on the M1 both ways from Pimpamar through to the border. The Gold Coast Highway travelling well through Surfers Paradise, Broad Beach, Mermaid Beach, Miami, and also through Palm Beach and Tugan. Reedy Creek Road seeing a slight delay around Southport Burley Road and around the M1. Gooding Drive, not too bad through Carrara and Merrimack. So.

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12: Good morning, Rod McLeod with a fresh news update. Police are investigating a suspicious fire that's destroyed an abandoned house at Upper Coomera last night. Emergency services were called to Brygon Creek Drive around 6 p.m. to find the property well alight. The house was destroyed. No injuries were reported. And fires destroyed a Logan childcare centre overnight. The fire reported shortly after 1 a.m. No one was injured. The crime scene's been declared, with investigations to get underway later today. A man and woman are due to front Southport Magistrates Court today on car stealing charges. Police say they spotted a stolen BMW at Labrador Saturday afternoon before the occupants allegedly switched into a second stolen vehicle and drove off. A tyre deflation device was deployed. The vehicle stopped at Pacific Pines, where a 19-year-old man and 18-year-old woman were arrested. And the Queensland Government has extended the CFMEU Commission of Inquiry until December 2027. Inquiries investigating allegations of bullying, intimidation.

0: discrimination and violence on Queensland worksite.
1: Triple M National News.
2: Morning, I'm Michaela Savage. One Nation has overtaken Labor in the latest Redbridge poll in the wake of the federal budget. Primary support for Pauline Hanson's party surging 4 points to 31%, government falling 3 points to 28%, the coalition down 2 points on 20%. Hanson has told Sky News she believes she has the ability to be Prime Minister. National home values have flatlined in May. Cotality says they fell in Sydney and Melbourne, with growth in other capital cities starting to slow. Growth is also continuing to ease in regional markets across the country. A new Ebola treatment centre has been opened up as the Democratic Republic of Congo continues to be gripped by a deadly outbreak. The World Health Organization says 5 people have now recovered after being infected. And the Socceroos squad for this month's FIFA World Cup will be announced this morning. Australia will take on Turkey on June 13 before facing co-hosts the US.
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2: The reigning premiers appear to be in a bit of trouble. The Broncos losing to the Dragons 30-26 at Suncorp yesterday, a team which had lost 15 in a row before the win. Brisbane coach Michael Maguire admitting it's very disappointing.
5: Well, if we're relying on past history, we might find ourselves in a bit of bother. You know, everyone can tell a good story of the past, but it's what you're doing right now. And that's the disappointing part. You can compare stories, but I've never seen 2 years the same.
2: After that, Penrith beat the Warriors by 2 points at Combank Stadium.
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7: 92.5 Triple M Gold Weather.
0: Fine and sunny today with a top of 22 degrees. The outlook for tomorrow, sunny and a high of 23. Sunny again for Wednesday and mostly sunny Thursday.
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9: Cold and clear on the beach this morning. Swells out of the east, southeast and under a metre. We've got small waves right along the coast in the 1 up to 2 feet range. We'll start to get buried under a high tide which peaks at around about 8:30. Water temperature sitting at around about 22 degrees. Definitely need some rubber this morning. No wind at the moment. Calm conditions, but it'll kick in from the west-southwest and then go around to the east-northeast later this afternoon. For the right price and best advice, see the team at Harvey Norman, Bundle, Burley and Tweed. I'll check it again for you in an hour.
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0: the team is back, refreshed from a wonderful weekend. We finally got some absolutely cracking weather for the days.
1: Beautiful.
0: Lisa's been away on the gas with her mates.
1: Yes, yep. I did. The Mob Boss Wives tour.
2: You missed out on Sunday morning. You had the orchestra of lawnmowers and whippersnippers.
1: Oh, I'm going to buy a lawnmower. My turf is going bananas.
0: Yes. Spider was out at Dreamworld on Saturday night.
2: Saturday night out at Dreamworld, yes.
1: You were at the footy, Liam.
0: I was at Lions-Dockers game. Jeez, the Lions suck at the moment.
1: Oh, dear.
0: Dockers are absolutely flying and cannot wait for the Q Clash this weekend.
1: It's going
2: to
1: be good.
2: It's going to be huge.
0: Big, big game happening at People First Stadium. It's great to have the Suns coming back to town. Lisa, after 6:30, though, something went
1: horribly wrong over the weekend. Yeah.
0: You had a good weekend.
1: Oh, lovely weekend, but me.
0: A bad moment.
1: Yeah. From me, particularly.
0: A few too many wines, maybe.
1: Oh, yes, maybe.
0: Yes.
1: Hurt my tummy.
2: Oh.
1: Yeah, hurt my tummy.
2: Cook the chook.
0: But next, we need to give away some petrol. It's a Monday morning. You've just jumped in the car. The gauge is showing empty.
2: Mine's showing 199. I normally fill up on Sundays. It didn't fill up yesterday. I got 199. I've got to do it today. That's 150 bucks.
0: Triple M Gold Servo Saver next. 1-300-925-666. 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
0: Yes, we love to do this at this time of the morning when people are just jumping in their cars, they turn it on, they get the demister going on, and then they look at the fuel gauge and it says
2: Nothing
3: worse than a Monday morning having to go to the servo before work.
2: You go, should have done it yesterday, but I couldn't be bothered. Now I'm suffering.
3: You feel like getting out of the car and just slapping yourself.
2: You do.
0: Don't slap yourself. Call us. Lisa, who's playing today?
2: Judy in Stapleton. Good morning, Judy.
4: Oh, good morning. How is everybody?
2: Oh, we're great this morning. How's your fuel tank looking?
4: You know what you just explained? I did exactly that. It's like, no, I'm not getting out of the car.
2: Oh, well, how nice if you could fill it up. What are we rolling with? A bit of 95?
4: It would be wonderful.
0: All right. Very good. Judy, here's how it works. We fire up the Triple M Gold Servo Saver. You say stop or shout it, whatever you want to do when it gets to the number you're happy with, okay?
4: Absolutely.
0: All right, Judy.
2: Nice and clear.
0: We're going to fire it up.
4: Okay, let's go.
3: Come on.
1: $1. $42. $50. $66. $75. $98. $187.
2: Stop. Yes, Judy!
4: Oh, my goodness, guys!
2: Well done.
4: Oh, my gosh! Thank you, thank you, thank you!
2: That was a very good choice.
4: Oh, that's a lot of money! That's a lot of petrol!
0: How good is that? Multiple tanks, Judy.
2: There you go.
4: Oh, my gosh! You guys don't know what you just did. I'm going to Darwin on Fridays to see my new granddaughter, and I just want some money.
2: Yay, Judy.
0: That's brilliant. What's your granddaughter's name, Judy?
4: Leanne with a hyphen.
2: Oh, Leanne. Beautiful. Sweet.
4: She's only 2 months old, and I can't wait.
2: Oh, you can drive there and back.
0: Well, maybe.
2: Not that much.
0: Hey, Judy, this is what everybody that wasn't lucky enough to get through this morning, this is the moment. You've had a win, right? You are walking away, right? But this is the moment everyone else sits in their car and wants to play along to see where it could have got to this morning, okay?
4: Oh, yes, please. Let's do it.
1: $217. $244. $250.
0: Oh, yes, no. You played that very well, Judy.
4: I did so well. Thank you, thank you, thank you.
0: Judy.
2: I love Judy.
0: Great Monday energy from you, Judy. You're welcome anytime.
4: Thank you. I love my FM family.
0: Ah, beautiful. We'll play same time tomorrow. It's 92.5 Triple M Gold Breakfast.

0: 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Liesl Jones, Liam and Spider. It's 6:15. All I do is win, win,
1: win, no matter what. Stop your whinging.
0: We love to check in on a Monday morning to see how everybody's weekends went, winning or whinging. You can always join in on 1300 925 666 to tell us what mood you're in to start a new week.
1: Yeah, absolutely. Are you winning or whinging? I'll kick it off this week. Look, I'm having a whinge.
2: Okay, stop your whinging.
1: But I think everybody at the Beachmont Hotel is having a win.
2: A win.
1: Oh. I went there yesterday, and my instructions were we met some family friends there, and some I had to help one of our friends, Elwin, a bit elderly, you know, help him to the bar. It was his shout. Sure, he goes, just help Elwin to the bar.
0: And then Elwin.
2: Couldn't you take Elwin's card and just go?
1: No, because there's like, we had to buy 6 drinks, so I couldn't carry all of them.
2: Okay.
1: He could at least carry a couple. He's not that bad, but, you know, he just take care of him. So I got him, you know, walk down the stairs. I get down the stairs. I didn't see the next one. I trip over. I tripped over.
2: Do you have a fall? You're at that age now where you've had
0: you
2: a fall.
0: You are at that age where it's not you,
2: it's not a tripped over,
0: you
2: it's
0: tripped
2: a fall.
0: Over, you've had a fall.
1: Here I am
0: you've
1: on the
0: spell.
1: Way to the bar to, help Elwin, out. Make sure Elwin doesn't fall. Get him down the stairs. We got down the stairs.
2: How embarrassing.
0: How bad did you go down?
1: I hit the deck.
0: Hands on floor.
1: Yeah. Hands on floor.
2: Oh, no. Big tree fall hard. No.
1: He was wetting himself.
2: I would have,
1: too. He thought it was the funniest thing in the world.
2: Did you drop the beer, too?
1: No, it's on the way, too.
2: So on the way,
1: too. We're only going two. Yeah, that was a saving grace, because then I had to go and pick up the big order of food later on, and Sheree's like, she walked in front of me. That's how bad it was.
0: That's such an... If anyone was there at the Beachmont and saw this, please
2: tell us.
0: 1-300-925-666. You can't fall inconspicuously.
1: No, that's the thing.
2: You're very obvious.
1: The guy that we ended up being on behind in the line.
2: Did he laugh?
1: Oh, he was wetting himself. He goes, I hate that. And he goes, you got up, you checked out if anybody was watching, anybody you knew.
2: How embarrassing.
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5: Travelling well for your run on the M1 both ways from Helensvale down through to the border. The northbound run slows up a little bit through Pimpama. Gold Coast Highway clear through Broadbeach, Mermaid Beach and Miami. Reedy Creek Road and Southport Burley Road looking fine. Pacific Highway travelling well through Chindra and through Benora Point and the Coombra Connector doing all right around Helensvale Road so far as well. Trilby Miss O'Lawyer supporting Queenslanders after an incident on the road or at work, helping them get back to what feels normal, including time with their four-legged best mate, Trilby Miss O'Lawyer. That's the latest traffic on 92.5 Triple M Gold, the Gold Coast's original.
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2: Yeah, wake up, everybody!
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0: 92.5 Triple M Gold Breakfast. Liesl Jones, Liam and Spider. 6:30 this morning. Tops of 20 on the way. Winter is here.
1: Yay. It's toasty day in the office today.
2: Oh, it is too. Yes. Yeah.
0: And Spider, who just had a whinge, has gone from whinging to.
1: That's not what I'm winning about.
2: Oh, that's a massive win. It is toasty day in the office this morning.
1: Might even make you hot chockey.
0: We do this every Monday morning, winning or whinging. We check in on how the weekends went and what mood we are in. I am Liesl. All I do is
1: win. Good.
0: I am winning.
3: Yes.
0: It's finally, after the rain nicked off, we got to play some kids' sport on the weekend.
1: Oh, yay.
0: Both my son and my daughter, Mac, their touch and their soccer and everything has been, feels like forever since they've actually got to lace them up and run out there. But because of the rain, I'm sure a lot of sporting teams who play outside would have dealt with this over the weekend. It was makeup weekend.
1: Yes,
0: so you had
1: of
0: to
1: course.
0: Make up the games that we missed.
3: Oh, okay, yeah, yeah.
0: Now, that led to a situation yesterday at Pizzy Park with Burley Bulldogs, where my daughter plays her soccer.
1: Busy at Pizzy.
0: It was busy at Pizzy. So much so that when 10:30 rolled around, we went to pitch 5, and there were 4 teams there waiting to play.
1: Oh no, double booked.
0: The old double booking
3: double
0: had occurred.
1: Uh-oh.
0: Double trouble. And so we had teams from Tally, we had teams from Kingscliff, we had 2 teams from Burley, and everyone was just kind of looking at each other, and the coaches were, what are we going to do here?
1: Yes.
0: Then the official walked over, Spider.
1: Oh, dear.
0: Hi-Viz.
1: Love
0: I'm going to sort this out. Made a few phone calls. And then paper, scissor, rock.
2: No way.
1: You didn't really.
0: Well, we didn't go paper, scissor, rock. They wanted to do a coin flip.
1: Oh.
0: But no one has any coins these days.
1: Of course they don't.
0: And let me tell you what's on the line here. This is a 10:30 game.
1: Oh.
0: And the option for the losing team.
1: Uh-oh.
0: Is to hang around till 11:30 and then play your game. So suddenly you go from being done by
3: midday,
0: 11:30 at home by midday with an afternoon ahead to being there probably
1: starting
0: till
1: at
0: 1 o'clock.
1: Oh dear, yuck.
0: No coins.
1: Okay.
0: Someone found a key.
3: Oh.
0: Now the key was either logo or non-logo.
1: Oh, okay.
3: I like it. Lockwood.
0: We made the girls choose. We made Quinn's team choose.
1: Yeah.
2: So they can blame each other.
1: Yeah.
0: They went for the logo side.
1: All I do is yes.
0: Logo came up. We got the early slide.
1: Yes.
0: We're away. And then we went on and won the game 3-1.
1: Oh, what a win.
0: A beautiful morning for the Burley Bulldogs.
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4: 92.5 Triple M Gold, Gold Coast Traffic.
6: Still seeing some delays travelling up to Brisbane this morning on the M1 northbound through Coomera, Ormo and Pimpama. Southbound travelling well through Arundel and through Mullandina. Gold Coast Highway looking good through Southport, Surfers Paradise, Mermaid Beach and Miami. Reddy Creek Road doing okay through Burley and through Reddy Creek and the Pacific Highway, travelling well through Chindera and through Benora Point so far too. There's the Queensland we love and the one we fear, and it takes an unwavering resilience to call both home. Suncorp Insurance, resilience never rests. That's the latest traffic up to date on 92.5 Triple M Gold, the Gold Coast's original.
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26: Good morning, Rob McLeod with a fresh news update. Police are investigating a suspicious fire at Upper Coomera last night. Emergency services called to an abandoned house on Brygon Creek Drive at around 6 p.m. after reports it was alight. The home was destroyed. No one was injured. Two people have been charged after police stopped two allegedly stolen vehicles on the Gold Coast over the weekend. Officers say a stolen BMW in Labrador was abandoned before the occupants allegedly stole a Haval, which was later stopped at Pacific Pines after a tyre deflation device was deployed. A 19-year-old Labrador man and an 18-year-old Kingston woman are due to front Southport Magistrates Court today. Predictions of a drier than average winter this year for large parts of Queensland. University of Southern Queensland Associate Professor Andrew Marshall says it's typical of an El Nino weather pattern.
27: For large parts of southern Queensland, we'd be looking at a higher chance of drier than normal conditions. But for parts of the far north, we'd be looking at a higher chance of some wetter conditions there.
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29: Good morning, I'm Michaela Savage. One Nation is now Australia's most popular political party. The latest Redbridge poll shows primary support for Pauline Hanson's party has climbed to 31%, while Labor's dropped to 28%. Overall, Anthony Albanese remains preferred Prime Minister. Home values flatlined in May, according to Cotality. Price growth continued in a number of capital cities, but is losing momentum, while Sydney and Melbourne saw price drops of 0.9% and 0.8% respectively last month. Briefly, HECS debts are going up today for around 3 million uni students and graduates, increasing by $1 billion, with indexation being applied at a rate of 2.8%. And 5.5 million Australians are cancelling or delaying their holidays due to the war in the Middle East. Finder research shows people are reconsidering whether going away is worth the personal or financial risk.
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29: The Panthers have walked away 20-18 winners over the Warriors in an epic top-of-the-table clash at CommBank. New Zealand coach Andrew Webster says they couldn't keep it up for the full 80 minutes.
31: Just moments of it.
0: we look likely, look in control, and then we'd let them off, and they're too good. They punish you.
29: While a blow for the Blues, Latrell Mitchell will be unavailable for Origin Game 2 due to a back injury, while Mitch Moses will return at 5'8 for New South Wales as long as he's fit to do so.
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26: Fine and sunny today with a top of 22 degrees. The outlook for tomorrow, sunny and a high of 23. Sunny again for Wednesday and mostly sunny Thursday.
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7: Yeah!

0: Morning, welcome to winter, first day of the new season, June 1, and we are here looking at tops of 20 degrees on the way today.
1: It was a blue moon last night.
2: Was it?
1: It means two full moons in a month.
2: Do you put your crystals and all that out, or should
1: yeah,
2: you have your blinds up and laying nude and get a bit of moon on you?
1: Is that what you do on
2: a full moon?
1: I don't know. I don't know how many people are doing that.
0: Hold on. What are you doing?
2: No, I don't know. Well, even Shree
1: said... He's showing his moon to the moon.
2: Yeah. Well, Shree said last night, I'm going to sleep with the blinds open because of the moon.
1: Oh, it's too bright, though.
0: Was Shree nuding in the moonie?
2: No. Nobody need to see that.
1: Look, I had a lovely weekend in Stanthorpe, but I do need to have a whinge. There are a couple of elements that I need to have a whinge about.
2: Stanthorpe's one of the greats.
1: Oh, it's gorgeous.
2: Did you get a photo of the big thermometer?
1: No. Where was that? I didn't see it.
3: Stanthorpe.
1: I'll go have a look. I missed it.
0: 92.5 Triple M Gold Breakfast. Let's get through some road in Keating. We'll talk about Liesl's win to the other side of this.

0: 2.5 Triple M Gold Breakfast, Liesl Jones, Liam and Spider. Quarter past six this morning, chance to win $1,000. Coming up after the 7 o'clock news with Triple M Gold Breakfast, $1,000 minute. All I do is win,
1: no matter what. Stop yelling whinging.
2: I went to Stanthorpe over the weekend, and as much as it was a lovely weekend, it was a mob boss wives theme. Yeah. I do have a couple of things I do want to whinge about and an incident that occurred. On the drive out there, it's a nice enough drive, but on Friday afternoon I went out there and it cuts through the middle, like through Canungri. You have to go Beaudesert Narang Road. I swear that is a goat track. That is not even a road. And I've got a new car at the moment, which is lovely, but I do want to have a whinge about new cars because they have that lane assist where they push you from the side of the road. And it didn't realise that it's only kind of one bit of road, but it is two-way. And so it kept pushing me into oncoming traffic. So I'd go off the side of the road because there's a truck or a car coming the other way. So I'd go off the road. It's pushing me back.
0: If you're not used to lane assist, that is freaky.
2: It is shocking.
3: You know, the worst time is when you're trying to leave a meter for a cyclist.
2: Exactly. It pushes you back
3: You back into the cyclist.
2: Yeah. It's quite
3: dangerous.
2: Awful. Yeah. So I'm having a big whinge about that. It was very frustrating. And Beaudesert Narang Road, awful. That is a terrible piece of road to do it on a Friday when it's raining and foggy and awful and you're tired and all that sort of stuff. But anyway, lovely weekend in Stanthorpe. But I do have to probably have a whinge at myself and something did happen. 10 o'clock at night, so we'd had a lovely day at the wineries all day on the Saturday. Five wineries. I'm a bit of a tummy girly myself, so the wine was like, you know, I was a bit bloated and a little bit sore and all that sort of stuff. Yeah. So getting...
0: I just love you're pissed, Liesl. Don't try and make this out of it. Like you'd been overserved.
2: Look,
0: you're overhydrated.
2: And I just had a bit too much cheese and all sorts of stuff. Okay,
3: you're well hydrated.
2: I was hydrated, and it was a little bit. I had a great day, so we weren't driving, so I did enjoy it. I don't drink that much, and so when I do. Yeah. Anyway, I was bloated. Okay.
0: Okay.
2: And by 10 o'clock,
3: I love
2: it was time.
3: I love it. Now I'm going to use that too. I just felt bloated.
2: My tummy was a bit sore. So I went to bed and it was 10 o'clock at night and obviously my phone was there getting ready for bed and my phone was unlocked. And as I'm hopping into bed, it pocket dialed someone.
0: Oh, no.
3: What time was this?
2: 10 o'clock on Saturday night. After I was bloated.
0: Are we sure this wasn't a drunk dial? Are we sure this wasn't a...
2: pocket dialed my financial planner.
3: At 10 o'clock on a Saturday night. What? You what?
0: Hold on.
3: Hang on. I didn't know this was going to be a part of it.
2: I told you I was bloated.
3: You just dropped one of the greats.
0: No!
3: Right.
2: Well, I was finally by myself.
0: No!
3: And you let one rip to your financial support.
2: Thank you. I don't know if he's got a voicemail of me.
3: Oh. We have to find out.
0: No!
2: I don't know.
0: You did not.
3: You didn't.
2: I've got a meeting with him today.
3: Did he call this on Sunday?
0: Oh, no. Just a little.
3: So
2: I think so, yeah.
3: Oh, my. Are you going to ask him?
2: Yeah, I'll ask him today. I'll be like, did you get a voicemail from me at 10 o'clock on Sunday night?
3: And were you?
2: Because I was finally by.
3: Are you going to ask him if you can listen to it?
0: Oh, my gosh.
2: Play it back to me. Pocket dials are funny.
0: Pop off dials are even funnier. 1-300-925-666. Have you done this? Have you pocket dialed? What happened when you pocket dialed someone? 1-300-925-666.
3: I don't reckon anybody in the world has let one rip on a pocket dial.
0: 1-300-925-666.
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4: 92.5 Triple M Gold, Gold Coast Traffic.
6: Still seeing some delays travelling up to Brisbane this morning on the M1 northbound through Coomera, Ormo and Pimpama. Southbound travelling well through Arundel and through Mullandina. Gold Coast Highway looking good through Southport, Surfers Paradise, Mermaid Beach and Miami. Reedy Creek Road doing okay through Burleigh and through Reedy Creek and the Pacific Highway. Travelling well through Tindara and through Benora Point so far too. There's the Queensland we love and the one we fear, and it takes an unwavering resilience to call both home. Suncorp Insurance, resilience never rests. That's the latest traffic updates on 92.5 Triple M Gold, the Gold Coast original.
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0: 92.5 Triple M Gold Breakfast, Liesl Jones, Liam and Spider. 5 minutes to seven this morning, tops of 20 degrees on the way. And the revelation that on Saturday night, Liesl Jones, not only pocket dialed her financial advisor, but also
1: fired it on a voicemail.
2: I so want to get that voicemail. Oh,
1: I'll ask him today. I'll be like, did you get a voicemail from me?
0: How can you seriously ask your financial advisor on
1: Chris
0: how,
1: loves
0: you,
1: it,
0: on how you should be spending and what you should be doing with your money when on Saturday night?
2: At 10 o'clock at night after you, how do you pronounce it? Oh, you're bloated.
1: Yes. I'm a tummy girly.
0: Yeah, exactly. He's received a call from you.
1: Then it was, oh, that feels better.
2: I'd love to see what people have left on voice message, because if you do pocket dial, sometimes it goes straight to voice message.
1: That's right. And you're chatting, and it might be actually in your pocket, and you're chatting about some people sometimes.
2: I still remember the early days of mobile phones. Yes. One of the players were away for the weekend, obviously playing an interstate game. Mm-hmm. He got home in the Arvo on a Sunday. Obviously got to know his missus a fair bit.
1: Yep.
2: Pocket dialed one of the players.
1: Oh, no.
2: And the whole thing is on record.
1: Oh!
2: It is all.

0: That's like
1: the Knicks yeah. die.
2: Yeah.
3: The whole
1: club heard.
0: And listen to it.
3: Oh, yeah. Of course we did. Yeah, yes.
2: As part of the video review session.
3: Yes, it was. Review your performance out of 10. 10 stars.
2: Seem to be running out of gas a bit in the third quarter.
3: We need to work on your endurance.
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4: 92.5 Triple M Gold, Gold Coast Traffic.
2: Got some delays for you running the M1 southbound through Helensvale, Arundel and Mullantyna. Also got some delays northbound through Ulmo, Coomera and Pimpama. Coomera Connector slows up southbound on the approach to Helensvale Road, Brisbane Road at speed through Arundel and through Biggera Waters. Also looking fairly clear, Pacific Highway through Chindera and Medora Point and Terminal Drive around the airport doing fine. 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
16: Good morning, Rod McLeod with a fresh news update. Police are investigating a fire that's destroyed a childcare centre at Logan early this morning. Emergency services were called to Dewars Street shortly before 1 a.m. and found the building well alight. No one was injured. Parents and carers have been advised the centre will remain closed. Don't expect much rain this winter. The Weather Bureau's long-range forecast showing slightly below average falls for the Gold Coast from June to August. While climatologist Caitlin Minnie says it's going to be fairly warm as well.
17: Less rainfall, fewer clouds, likely sunnier days. And that also means that we're seeing a stronger signal, so higher chances of those maximum temperatures being above average rather than the minimum temperatures.
16: The Chris Ifuli government has extended the CFMEU Commission of Inquiry until December 2027. Commissioner Stuart Wood requested the extension to allow more time for witnesses and affected parties to give evidence. The inquiry has already heard serious allegations about the union's conduct on Queensland worksites.
0: Triple M National News.
7: Hey, I'm Michaela Savage. Home values in Sydney, Melbourne and Canberra have fallen in May, with growth in the other capitals slowing, leaving national

0: national home values flat. Cotality says the loss in momentum has been building even before interest rates started rising, before the Iran war and before the tax changes. One Nation has officially overtaken Labor as the most popular party in a new poll out today. Primary vote support has climbed to 31%, while Labor's support has dipped to 28% after the release of the federal budget. The poll in today's Financial Review also shows 63% of voters reckon the country's going in the wrong direction. Parents and carers are waking up to news a Queensland childcare centre is closed for business after being destroyed in a fire. Firefighters were called to the Logan business early this morning, finding it well alight. Thankfully, no one was injured. Crime scene's been declared. And if you looked up last night, you might have caught the blue micromoon, the second full moon within a calendar month, lining up with the moon being at its furthest point away from the Earth in its orbit. It's pretty rare.
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0: Penrith is now sitting 4 points clear on top of the NRL ladder, beating the Warriors 20-18. Casey McLean and Paul Alamotti both scoring two tries to lead their side to victory. And the Dragons have snapped a 295-day losing streak with a 30-26 win over the Broncos at Suncorp.
3: Stoked for all the boys, all the staff, all the fans that have been waiting so long. So, yeah, I'm really happy.
0: That's interim coach Dean Young speaking there.
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5: 92.5 Triple M Gold Weather.
6: Fine and sunny today with a top of 22 degrees. The outlook for tomorrow, sunny and a high of 23. Sunny again for Wednesday and mostly sunny Thursday.
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8: Still quite chilly down the beach this morning with west to south westerly winds only light and small waves in the 1 up to 2 feet range. That tide's starting to push into a high at around about 8:30. Water temperature's pretty clean at 22 degrees and that wind will kick in from the east northeast later this afternoon. For the right price and best advice, see the team at Harvey Norman, Bundle, Burley and Tweed. I'll check it again for you in the 8 o'clock news.
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10: $1,000 Minute.
11: Give me that money, yeah, for a Monday, $1,000. Go out to Highland Park. Good morning, Sean.
12: Morning, how are you?
11: Not too bad. You good to go?
12: I am, mate.
11: You love $1,000 for a Monday?
12: Mm-hmm. Oh, I can't complain.
11: All right, here we go. Good luck. You've got 60 seconds. Your time starts at the end of Liesl's first question. Don't know an answer, simply pass. We've got time. We will come back to it. It's a gettable quiz, so we like your chances. Good luck.
12: Thank you.
13: Good luck, Sean. Here's your first question. At the Oscars in 2022, who slapped Chris Rock in the face?
12: Will Smith.
13: What is the name of the friendly ghost from comics, film and TV?
12: Pass.
13: The New York Knicks are a team that play which sport?
12: Baseball.
13: Which two letters are worth 10 points in Scrabble?
12: Oh, Z.
13: And the other one?
12: Q.
13: Which band released Am I Ever Gonna See Your Face Again 50 years ago?
12: Kiss.
13: Which English playwright and poet is known as the Bard?
12: Pass.
13: Which popular store uses the phrase the fresh food people?
12: Woolworths.
13: What does the P stand for in ASAP?
12: Pass.
13: What is the capital of New Zealand?
12: Auckland.
13: Something extremely rare is said to occur once in a what moon?
12: Blue.
13: What is the name of the friendly ghost from comics, film and TV?
12: Casper.
13: Which English playwright and poet is known as the Bard?
12: I know that one.
11: Oh, I tell you, I know you just said, oh, Casper, but you're correct. So
13: yeah.
11: just a couple that you got wrong there. New York Knicks, they play basketball, not baseball. How's that? Am I ever going to see your face again? 50 years ago. We're going to be catching up with him too. The Angels, not Kiss.
14: The Angels.
11: Yeah, Shakespeare was the English playwright, poet known as the Bard. Also, what does the P stand for in ASAP? It's not pass, it's possible.
0: Possible.
14: as soon as possible, of course. Yeah,
11: and trick question. I hate this question because it gets everyone. What is the capital of New Zealand? Everybody says Auckland. But
14: it's not Christchurch,
11: Wellington.
14: Is it?
11: No,
14: it's about Wellington.
0: Wellington. You'll never forget it, Sean. Thanks for playing. You can always try tomorrow morning.
14: No worries.
0: Have a good Monday. 92.5 Triple M Gold Breakfast. Liesl Jones, Liam and Spider.
11: I know it's a Monday, but I'm not happy. And I know we've got Toasties on its way, but I'm going to do a spray next.
13: Oh, early.
0: Spider's spray next.

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0: 92.5 Triple M Gold Breakfast, Liesl Jones, Liam and Spider. After 8.30 this morning, the one and only Glenn Robbins going to be joining us, a.k.a. Russell Coit, a.k.a. Uncle Arthur, a.k.a. Kel Knight.
1: Surely that's your favourite, Russell Coit.
2: Yeah, absolutely. Mm. And I know they've got that the TV show,
0: Mick and Glenn's Celebrity Intervention, mm-hmm. on Channel 7's every Monday night at 7.30.
2: And that's who they should be doing the Celebrity Intervention with. Uncle Arthur.
1: Yeah, good choice.
2: And Russell Coit, imagine that.
1: Yeah.
2: Better than the ones they're getting.
0: Now, Spider, Thursday is spray day.
2: Oh, no, I've got to do one today. This cannot wait till Thursday. If this waits until Thursday, the bird has already flown. You cannot bring it back. And there's a big game here on the weekend. And if they don't fix this today and tomorrow, it's going to be a schmozzle on Saturday.
0: All right, here we go.
3: You may agree with him. You may not. And you can have your say anytime. Call 1-300-925-666. Spiders.
2: And I'm doing the spray on the Monday because I don't know who, because, look, they lay the blame everywhere except themselves. So I don't know who takes care of the roads around here. I don't know if Tom, if you're in charge, Tom Tate, the mayor, if you're in charge, or if it's the Queensland Stadiums, at People First Stadiums, mm-hmm. or if it's the Gold Coast Suns.
1: Is it Mickleberg?
2: Or Mickleberg. It could be Mickleberg, it could be Dave Crisafulli. I don't know. But all of you guys and your teams, listen up. We have a massive game at People First Stadium Saturday afternoon.
1: Q-clash.
2: Kicking off at 5:15. A lot of families, it's 9th v 5th. The Gold Coast Suns versus the Brisbane Lions. The biggest game they've ever been a part of up to date.
0: Sold out.
2: Sold out. First game to be sold out so early in the Suns' history. So, for those people who do all the road management around that area, think about this right now, because it is a dog's breakfast to get in and out of. People hate People First Stadium, and I'll say hate, strong word, because it's so difficult
1: Absolutely.
2: To get in and out of.
0: Not because of the stadium, not because of the teams.
2: No, teams are great, stadium's great. It is perfect, but it is getting in and out of that place, especially out of there. So whatever you have lined up ready to go, have it at three-quarter time. Yes, a lot of people like staying to the end, but with kids and families, if the scores aren't the way they like it, people will leave a little bit early. Mm-hmm. So have it ready to go. My suggestion is block off the whole Broadbeach Narang Road. Okay, and have traffic controllers and police either side. You do not want to make this congested. So the easiest way is, if you're coming out of People's First Stadium, you just stay on that side of the road. So only Broadbeach Narang Road, the only people that can be on that road are people leaving the stadium.
1: Yeah, okay.
2: And they've got to go towards the beach, okay, because that's a side. For everybody who parks on the other side of the road, they have to head towards the M1. Mm. Yes, that means you might have to go around the block if you don't live, if you want to get into surface or whatever you want to do.
1: Too bad.
2: But it's too bad.
1: Yeah.
2: This is for the one day.
0: Mm.
2: So whatever side of the road you pull out on, you continually go down that side. No one, there's no houses along there for people to get to. Block off the whole strip. Allow all the cars to flow consistently.
0: Mm.
2: They're not stopping for other cars. The only cars people are going to be stopped for outside coming out of People First Stadium are the buses to pick people up.
1: Mm-hmm.
2: But when you think of buses to pick people up, when you think you've got enough buses, double that amount of buses. Then you think you've got enough buses, put more on. All right, because you've never, ever got enough buses. Have them lining up there, ready to go. So the only one vehicle that's allowed to do a U-turn and able to go to back up to Robina are buses. No cars, no pedestrians, nothing. You pull out on that side of the road and you continue all the way. So many people are going to be heading back to the M1.
0: Mm-hmm.
2: Between the car park and the M1, that should be absolutely all traffic controlled, open to get the traffic out of there.
1: Mm-hmm.
3: You've been sprayed by Spider.
0: I am calling that game this weekend.
1: Oh.
0: I cannot wait to see if they don't do it. I can't wait, Spider.
2: It's an easy fix. You just cannot have traffic doing U-turns and ins and outs.
1: Shocking.
2: You know, just keep it flowing the way it's supposed to go. And if you're supposed to go the other side, well, you've got to go all the way up before you can turn.
0: You know what makes sense.
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5: 92.5 Triple M Gold, Gold Coast Traffic.
6: Got delays for your run on the M1 southbound through Helensvale, Arundel and Mullandina. Also got some northbound delays through Pimpamar and through Beenleigh and Yatla. Coomera Connector slows up southbound on the approach to Helensvale Road. Brisbane Road a little busy through Arundel and Biggera Waters. Smith Street Motorway, a slight delay through Mullandina now as well. 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That's the latest traffic up to date. 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

0: 92.5 Triple M Gold Breakfast. Liesl Jones, Liam and Spider at 7:30. Tops of 22 degrees on the way today. First day of winter. And Spider, after 8 o'clock this morning, you've figured out what you want to do with this bucket of yours.
1: Yeah, absolutely. I've got, I found a bucket in, for those people just tuning in, I found a bucket in my garage, but it's been there for 18 months and I thought it had paint in it. And I opened it the other day and it was the worst thing I've ever smelled.
2: Oh, God.
1: And I put the lid on it because I actually think it could be harmful. But I brought it in because I want to see what you guys reckon. That. I want to see if this is the worst thing you've ever smelt, and I'm putting it up there as it is.
2: Okay.
0: Spider's stinky bucket.
1: I know it sounds stupid. Oh, can we put a photo up so people can at least see it?
0: We'll get a photo up, but you've decided what you want to do with
1: it.
0: Yeah,
1: absolutely.
0: And you're going to tell us after 8.
2: Okay.
0: Spider's stinky bucket.
2: You open it and hit no.
1: We're a city that says yes.
2: Yeah, you've said no many times.
0: But hey, next, he's not in his news booth at the moment. Yeah. Rob McLeod.
2: Yeah.
1: Where is he?
0: Speaking of buckets, we got a bucket list opportunity for him. He doesn't know about it yet. It's going to be a little surprise for Rob McLeod.
2: Ooh.
0: Stand by. He's actually coming past the studio. We've got to be quiet.
2: Shh.
0: Something special for Rob
2: McLeod.
0: We're
2: talking about him. Okay. Okay.
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5: Travelling up to Brisbane this morning, the M1 slows up through Yatala and through Beenleigh. The southbound run still builds up as normal from Pimpamar down through to Arundel. Coomera Connector slows up southbound on the approach to Helantire Road. Hope Island Road is busy westbound towards the M1. Brisbane Road is busy through Arundel and Biggera Waters. 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
19: Good morning, Rob McLeod with a fresh news update. Police are investigating a suspicious fire that's destroyed an abandoned house at Upper Coomera last night. Emergency services called to Brygon Creek Drive at around 6 p.m. to find the property well alight, the house destroyed. No injuries were reported. A man and woman are due to front Southport Magistrates Court today on car stealing charges. Police say they spotted a stolen BMW at Labrador on Saturday afternoon before the occupants allegedly switched into a second stolen vehicle and drove off. A tyre deflation device was deployed. The vehicle stopped at Pacific Pines. A 19-year-old man and 18-year-old woman were arrested. Queensland Police have released a statement as footage of an officer hitting and shooting a dog in the state's northwest is going viral online. QPS says the marked vehicle was driving at low speed yesterday when the dog is believed to have come from under or behind a parked car and was run over. A decision was made to euthanise it to avoid further suffering.
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21: Morning, I'm Michaela Savage. A new poll in the Financial Review this morning puts One Nation ahead of Labor for the first time. MP Barnaby Joyce has been asked if he thinks Pauline Hanson could be the next Prime Minister.
22: I'll never get ahead of ourselves. That'd be hubris. It's an incredible honour. It's an indicator, not a vote.
21: That's on Seven there. Home prices in some capital cities have started dropping, falling 0.9% and 0.8% in Sydney and in Melbourne, respectively. Elsewhere, growth is continuing, but it's losing momentum. Cotality says all this led to a flat national result in May. A fatal house fire has left a family shattered with a toddler killed in the blaze. Crews rushed to the home in Melbourne's southwest after it caught fire at around midnight. And the 26-player Socceroos squad for the FIFA World Cup has now been named. Australia will take on Turkey on June 13.
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21: The Panthers have cemented their spot at the top of the table with a 22-18 win over the second-placed Warriors, while the Dragons finally won a game yesterday, snapping a 295-day losing streak, beating the Broncos 30-26 at Suncorp. Former Dragon Aaron Woods says no one saw it coming.
12: They thought the Broncos were going to smash the Dragons. Payne Haas back in the side.
23: Wow.
12: Peter Cora's back. You got Reece Walsh. It was just the way that the Dragons played. Geez, I was so happy for them. Like the Couchman twins were unbelievable.
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19: Fine and sunny today with a top of 22 degrees. The outlook for tomorrow, sunny and a high of 23. Sunny again for Wednesday and mostly sunny Thursday.
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31: Toasty day.
30: Toasty yes. day in the office. Oh,
12: so good.
31: I had a good ham cheese one yesterday in Stanthorpe with a bit of relish on it.
23: Oh,
31: yeah.
23: Red onion.
31: No, I went without the onion. Yeah.
23: Coming up after 8 o'clock this morning, Glenn Robbins is going to join us. Mick and Glenn's Celebrity Intervention. New episodes every Monday on Channel 7 at 7:30. The man made famous, Russell Coit, Kel Knight, Uncle Arthur, all of them. He's going to join us at 8:30 this morning. And Spider has come to a decision what he wants to do with his stinky bucket.
12: Absolutely, yeah. Just after 8 o'clock, I'll reveal one team, one dream. As we know, we're a city that says yes.
23: But next, Rob McLeod, good morning.
32: Good morning.
12: Hey.
32: Hello.
23: Rob McLeod, Coolie Rocks On.
32: Yes.
23: Kicks off this week.
32: That's right.
23: We need you to join us in studio.
32: Okay.
31: We're going to dress you up like a pin-up girl.
32: No. I'm jumpsuit Elvis more than that.
31: Oh, shame.
23: Rod, we're going to keep it a secret for you and for everybody else. Please, leave your booth.
32: All right.
23: We're going to take a song. We need you to join us for a surprise next. Triple M Gold Breakfast.

0: Breakfast, Liesl, Jones, Liam and Spider. This week, Coolie Rock Song kicks off.
1: I'm so excited.
0: Celebrate them.
2: I'm down there all weekend. It's going
1: to
2: be huge.
1: Do you know how many compliments I got on my pin-up hairstyle?
0: It was fantastic.
1: I went to the Robina shops and everyone loved it. And the lady at H&M said, oh, I love this hair.
0: Last week, we had Miss Chrissy, who is a mentor to pin-up girls, join us in studio. She did Liesl's hair. She did Spider's makeup. And you can see all of that and more. Celebrate the motors, music and lifestyle of yesteryear at Coolie Rocks on June 3rd to the 7th. For more info, you can visit coolierockson.com. Now, Rod McLeod joins us in studio this morning. Good morning, Rod.
3: Good morning.
0: Now, Rod, you don't know why you're in here this morning, do you?
3: I have absolutely no
0: idea. Which is fun. So as part of Coolie Rocks On,
3: yes,
0: there's a heap of music going on.
3: Mm-hmm.
0: Between the three of us, Liesl, Spider and I, we are not great music aficionados.
3: Right.
0: It's not our strength. And we were offered an interview with something relating to Coolie Rocks On,
3: yeah,
0: and we wanted it, but we thought we're not going to do it justice.
1: No.
2: We don't know enough
0: We aren't au fait enough.
2: You look very nervous at this stage, Rodney.
0: So what we're going to do now...
2: I've never seen you so nervous.
0: ...is we are going to hand over this segment to you.
3: Right, okay.
0: And we are going to introduce... They are playing at the Coolangatta Hotel, Coolie Rocks On Festival, this Thursday, June 4th, The Angels. John Brewster, good morning.
4: Hey, good morning.
3: Hello, wow. Yeah.
2: Johnny Brewster. Oh, from The Angels phone with Rick Brewster. Oh, John.
3: Jeez, you guys.
1: John, you have the biggest fan here. Anytime we ever mention anything about Australian music, Rod loves you guys so much. This is the biggest thing in his life ever to be able to speak to you.
3: I am literally speechless. Fantastic. John, I've got to confess, I grew up with The Angels. It was one of those light bulb moments. I was at a family gathering in Casino, of all places, northern New South Wales, and as a 13-year-old just going through the record collection, see what they had, I pulled out The Angels' Greatest Hits, put the needle on, put the headphones on, and something in my brain went zabing. And I was hooked from that day on.
4: Well, thank you. That's fantastic.
3: John, this is part of the tour for the 50th anniversary of Am I Going to See Your Face Again? Is that correct?
4: Yeah, it is. I mean, that song has been with us forever. It's our first single, and it just gets bigger. Every year it just gets bigger and bigger. You know, we get requests for it to go on some TV show or film or whatever, like almost every fortnight, you know. So the thing about Face Again also, you know, Am I Ever Going to See Your Face Again, reminds us of Doc Neeson, of Chris Bailey, two wonderful individuals who are no longer with us, and all the roadies that worked for us over the years and still do. We're still on the road, as you know. But I think it's just really appropriate to celebrate with that song.
3: Yeah. John, do you think there could have been a more Australian response to the chorus than what was being emblazoned on T-shirts and sung lovingly everywhere at every gig you play?
4: I love it. I think it's just, you know, it's the Australian larrikin sense of humour. I love it. The thing that really intrigues me is how the hell it spread around the country in a day when there were no mobile phones or internet at those in the early 80s. Mm. So and that's when it all happened.
2: One more minute for this interview, please, sir.
1: John, can I just ask you, your tour, you have so many stops. You're doing so many great locations and venues. How hard is that? Because it goes from the 4th of June kicking it off with Coolie Rocks and then you don't finish until 6th of November. How do you manage all of those shows?
4: Ask me on the 7th of November.
1: Okay, I will.
3: John, I've got one final question for you. Do you think a lot of people who are getting on in their years, like they've been doing the whole rock and roll thing for decades, they feel they play a lot better than what they used to? Are you in the same boat? You and Rick in the same boat?
4: Yeah, definitely. I mean, I don't know if we played better than we used to, but we can hear each other better.
0: John, you're playing at Coolangatta Hotel this Thursday, June 4th. You've got to speak to Rob McLeod. You'll get to meet him on Thursday night.
3: I'll be front and centre.
0: Yeah, exactly, rocking on. So
1: don't throw your undies.
3: No, I won't. Yeah. Thanks, Liesl.
1: Yeah, I'll do that.
3: There's
1: do
3: a great
1: that.
3: Mind.
2: That's a parachute.
3: Yeah.
0: John... John
1: Sorry,
0: Brewster.
1: Sorry, John.
0: See, this is why we weren't meant to get involved
1: we're
0: with the interview,
1: trusted.
0: Right?
1: No.
0: We were meant to leave it to Rod to talk about the music and talk, celebrate this incredible band
1: are professional.
0: That will be performing Thursday this week as part of Coolie Rocks On Festival. John, thank you so much for your time and good luck with the gig Thursday night.
4: Well, thanks very much. It was great to speak to you all and particularly to Rodney.
0: Yes.
4: I've got that right. It is Rodney, is it?
3: Yes. When I'm in trouble with Mum, it's Rodney.
1: You've made his ear, John.
0: You'll see him Thursday night, John. Thanks so much for your time.
4: Cool. Thanks very much.
0: There you go, Rod McLeod. A special treat for you.
3: Oh, what an opportunity. Thank you very much, guys.
1: Oh, you loved it.
3: You're beaming.
0: You're welcome. And do you want one more?
3: Oh, what?
2: Yeah.
0: Let's play Am I Ever Gonna See Your Face Again?
1: Yay!
0: Here it is. 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

0: 92.5 Triple M Gold Breakfast, Liesl Jones, Liam and Spider. There it is. A song that is 50 years old.
1: When you think about that, that's 50 years.
2: It's your age,
1: yeah,
2: basically.
1: They come out when I was two, and it's still a massive hit, and they're still performing it and going hard. That is just
2: right.
0: And congratulations to any kids who were driving along in the car with mum and dad this morning and might have learned a new swear word. Use it wisely.
2: Mm.
1: Yeah.
0: The Angels performing this Thursday night at the Cooley Hotel as part of Cooley Rocks On. 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
3: 92.5 Triple M Gold, Gold Coast Traffic.
5: Still seeing those usual delays for your run on the M1 southbound through Helensvale, Arundel and Mullandyne, also through Reedy Creek and through Palm Beach. Northbound delays through Currumbin and Reedy Creek Road slows up through Burley, Currumbin Creek Road busy through Currumbin Waters. Smith Street Motorway, slight build through Mullandyne and the Coomera Connector southbound slows up on the approach to Helensvale Road now as well. Win $75,000 in prizes or cash for just $5 a ticket. 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It's Chris with the latest traffic. 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

0: 92.5 Triple M Gold Breakfast, Liesl Jones, Liam and Spider. 5 minutes to eight this morning, tops of 22 degrees on the way for the first day of winter. After 8 o'clock, Spider?
1: Yeah, stinky bucket. I've got a stinky bucket. And my garage. No, I found this.
0: I don't know how much longer this is going on for because it is ripe for opportunities for a dump.
2: It's
0: for
2: me. Ripe.
0: Like, I'm going to have, if you're accidentally going to mispronounce bucket, and I'm going to get in trouble.
1: Well, anyway, I've brought it in because I reckon it is the worst thing I have ever smelled in my life. I don't know what's in it. When I opened it, there was some rubbish from the tradies, but then I quickly closed it because it just, like, you could cut it. It stunk.
0: You've decided what we're going to do with it.
1: Yeah.
0: We're going to find out what that is. But in honour of your stinky bucket.
1: Yeah.
0: The first category today will be.
1: I bet not be buckets.
0: Things that smell.
2: Oh, good.
1: Oh, that's all right.
0: Things that smell.
2: Good or bad?
0: A stink, as in bad.
2: Yeah,
0: bad smells. Bad smells. That will be category one for our game of category Stick to the Beat.
1: What's up for grabs?
0: $100 cash.
2: Yay.
0: This morning, our game, Triple M Gold Servo Saver, went off to the tune of $186.
2: That was a good day.
0: But we've got, if you missed out this morning, for Servo Saver, give us a call now for Stick to the Beat. 1-300-925-666 is the phone number. 1-300-925-666. Everybody's favourite game, Stick to the Beat, is up next. We need two contestants to win $100 cash. When the wheels
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6: 92.5 Triple M Gold, Gold Coast Traffic.
7: Still seeing those usual delays for your run on the M1 southbound through Helensvale, Arundel and Mullandyne.

0: through Currumbin Waters. Smith Street Motorway, slight build through Mullandina, and the Coomera Connector southbound slows up on the approach to Helensvale Road now as well. 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
11: Good morning, Rob McLeod with a fresh news update. Parents and carers are waking up to news a childcare centre at Logan is closed for business after being destroyed by fire early this morning. Firefighters were called to Kingston at around 1 a.m, finding it well alight. Thankfully, no one was injured. A crime scene has been declared. And police are investigating a suspicious fire at Upper Coomera last night. Emergency services called to an abandoned house on Brygon Creek Drive at around 6 p.m. after reports it was well alight. The home's been destroyed. No one was injured. And we're being urged to prepare for an increased risk of house fires with winter setting in. Heaters, electric blankets and other appliances should be checked. And we're being urged to make sure the smoke alarms are working properly. New smoke alarm laws will take effect on January 1 next year, requiring alarms to be interconnected and either hardwired or powered by a non-removable battery. And the Queensland Government has extended the CFMEU Commission of Inquiry until December 2027. Inquiry investigating allegations of bullying, intimidation and violence on Queensland worksite.
1: Triple M National News.
12: Morning, I'm Michaela Savage. As Pauline Hanson declares she has the ability to be Prime Minister, the latest Redbridge poll has seen her party overtake Labor in terms of the primary vote. One Nation surging to 31% compared to the government's 28%, the coalition on 20%. A Queensland childcare centre has been destroyed in a fire. The facility in Logan going up in flames early this morning. Fortunately, nobody's been injured. Police are investigating. An Aussie diver who's part of the operation to free a group of men stuck in a cave in Laos says the rescue of five people so far is a miracle. Josh Richards telling Seven they're still looking for two others.
13: Current operations, we're primarily dealing with flooding. That's the biggest concern that we have at the moment.

0: moment, we're squeezing through these incredibly tiny passages, and as soon as the water starts to come in, they fill up with water.
1: And five people have recovered after being infected with Ebola in the Democratic Republic of Congo. The species has no approved treatment or vaccine at this stage.
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1: Michael Maguire says the Broncos' 30-26 loss at home to the troubled Dragons is very disappointing. St George was coming off 15 losses in a row. Brisbane coach admits they need to figure out what's going on for the reigning premiers.
4: Obviously, there's something there that we as a group, myself, everyone, we need to find that really quickly. There is a talented team there, and we all know that. My role now to, with my senior leaders and everyone involved to find it.
1: Well, the Panthers beat the Warriors by 2 points, cementing their position at the top of the ladder.
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7: Fine and sunny today with a top of 22 degrees. The outlook for tomorrow, sunny and a high of 23. Sunny again for Wednesday and mostly sunny Thursday.
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9: Small, foolish waves in the 1 up to 2 feet range off the back of that east-south-easterly swell that's dropped to under a metre. Winds only light at the moment, west-south-westerly, but will kick in from the northeast later this afternoon. 22 degrees in the water and looking really nice and clean. And we've got a high tide around about 8:30. Even though the swell's really small, make sure you stay between the flags if you're going for a swim. For the right price and best advice, see the team at Harvey Norman, Bundle, Burley and Tweed. I'll check it again for you first thing tomorrow morning.
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6: Liesl, Liam and Spiders.
12: Stick to the beat and don't repeat.
6: Stick to the beat and don't repeat.
12: Stick to the beat and don't repeat.
13: Simple game of categories with two simple rules. Stick to the beat and
14: don't repeat.
13: $100 cash up for grabs this morning. Play along in your car. Liesl, who have we got as our first contestant?
14: Jodie from Eleanor. Good morning.
15: Good morning.
14: Have you played this before?
15: Only in the car.
14: Yes. Only in the car. Great. Good practice.
16: Well, you get $100 up for grabs. Tyler in Mudrabar. Good morning.
17: Morning.
16: All right. You love $100 too?
18: Yes.
17: Yep.
16: Oh, it's so good. All right. Good luck. Here we go.
13: Jody v. Tyler. $100 cash up for grabs. Jody, you'll go first in category one. Tyler, you'll go second. Stick to the beat. Don't repeat. We ready to play?
17: Yep.
13: Here we go. The first category in honor of Spider's stinky bucket. Things that stink. Things that smell badly.
15: Blue cheese.
17: Two.
13: Yep. Jody, your phone's on a terrible delay. It makes it difficult for this game.
16: Absolutely, it's good for the opposition.
13: You do got to stick to that beat. We got to get your answers in the categories. We gave you blue cheese as a bit of a discount, but we need you in that beat. Here we go. Category two, Tyler, you'll go first. Jody, you'll go second. Stick to the beat, don't repeat. The second category is things you would see on a pirate ship. Things you would see on a pirate ship.
17: Flags.
15: Skulls.
17: Pirates.
15: Swords.
17: Hook.
13: Oh, sorry, Jody. Tyler.
16: Congratulations.
14: Well done.
13: Are you okay, Tyler?
17: Yeah.
16: You won $100.
17: Oh, my.
14: Is there someone else
13: who's
14: here?
13: Who's that in the car, Tyler?
17: Oh, it's with my nan.
14: Oh, that's so cute.
13: What's nan's name?
17: She loves listening to you guys all the time.
13: Oh. What's nan's name, Tyler?
17: Belinda.
13: Belinda. Well, good morning to you, yeah. Belinda.
16: And Tyler, do you ever, have you ever held your tongue and said I was born on a pirate ship?
13: What?
17: No.
16: Have you ever done that?
14: Oh, it sounds bad. Something sounds like
13: something
14: you're
13: inappropriate
14: going to
13: be said here.
16: Yeah.
14: Okay.
13: Well, we're not doing it on air then. Tyler, congratulations. You've won yourself $100. Belinda, thank you for always listening to Triple M Gold Breakfast.
17: Welcome. Love you guys.
13: Love you too, so Belinda. Sweet. All right, we're going to take a quick song. And yes, no doubt everybody during this song will be holding their tongue and saying what?
16: I was born on a pirate ship.
13: Born on a pirate ship. I see what happens. Fun one for the kids to learn at 8:10 in the morning, Spider. Thanks for that. Triple M Gold Breakfast.

0: 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Lisa Jones, Liam and Spider. It's 8:15 this morning. Last week, Spider.
1: I know. I randomly walked in with this big bucket that I've got on the bench right now. It's got do not touch, do not open on it. And I'm declaring this the stinkiest bucket or the stinkiest thing you've ever smelt.
0: Well, you brought it in last week and we still don't, Lisa and I still don't understand what exactly it is you want to do with this bucket.
1: But I've got an idea now.
0: We challenged the Triple M Gold family for their thoughts on the stinkiest things.
2: Chocolate, anything bedded in my brain.
3: I was going from floor to floor in a hospital and walked into this room and there's a guy there sitting in a laboratory coat. And I said, what is that? And he looked up nonchalantly and just said, oh, it's horse blood on the Bunsen burner, which is very much like human blood. So
4: we found a rotting whale and they put the rotting carcass behind the police house. It sat there for about 2 weeks and just rotted and bleached in the sun.
5: What are they thinking, Ben?
4: I would put what is in your bucket on as aftershave after smelling this whale. I can tell you now.
0: But even, Spider, a stinking whale carcass, you think your bucket is worse?
1: Absolutely. Absolutely. And I've been thinking about this all weekend. Like, who has the privilege or non-privilege to be able to smell it? And we're a
6: city. I don't want to participate.
1: We're a city that says yes.
6: Yeah, but you've said no to other things this week, and I think I should get a pass for this, that I shouldn't have to be subjected to this bucket.
1: So, I thought, you know what, I'll give you a 50-50 chance.
6: Okay.
1: Because I've always wanted, have you got some music, have you got like a game show host kind of music when I can run down like Larry or Grant?
0: All right, hold on, I'll get you some Larry music, here you go.
1: I've decided, or I've come up with a plan, that we're going to play a game of chance.
6: Game of chance.
1: Yeah, a game of, like, you're going to have 50% chance of you saying yes or no, but it's a game of bluff, so.
6: I'm not good at bluff.
1: Well, you're going to try and bluff each other.
0: Why do we have to smell your bucket?
1: I smelt it. I know what it's like.
6: Well, this is your, and this I'm is telling sounds like you, a you is, problem.
1: Yeah, I know, but I'm telling you it is the worst smell.
6: Why
1: so now,
6: do you have to inflict it on us?
1: Because I need to know if you guys think
6: the
1: same.
6: I don't care. I don't want to smell it.
1: So the game of bluff
0: works. How would the game work?
1: Well, this will work like this. I'll get a couple of, those kind
6: change
1: of.
6: Change room tents.
1: Yeah, change room tents outside, and one of them will have the bucket in it. Now, if Lisa walks in there and understands that she's got the tent with the bucket, she's got to convince you. She might have it or she might not. She can change the tent or might not want to change the tent.
0: Oh, okay.
6: It's a game of bluff and I'm bluffing 100% Liam. And bluff. How do I get him to smell it? Because I don't want to smell it.
1: Well, that's up to him. You got to try and convince him that your tent hasn't got it in.
0: Okay, so one of us gets to look inside a tent.
1: Yep.
6: Yes.
0: And then the other gets to ask questions.
6: Okay.
1: Yeah.
0: Okay. About whether or not that tent has the bucket.
1: Are you any good at bluffing?
6: No, I'm hopeless.
1: Liam?
6: I have the worst poker face.
0: Knowing what this game is now, I'm in.
6: Oh, yes! I hate I'm it.
0: In because in a head-to-head
1: bluffing
0: game of bluffing against Lisa Jones, I'm not having to smell that bucket.
1: But you don't
0: no
1: know.
0: Way.
6: I have the worst poker face.
1: Yeah, but see, that could be an advantage.
0: I'm walking away with a clean nose. I'm fine.
1: But see, the more you try not to bluff means that he might think you are bluffing.
6: Oh, true.
0: I'm in. This
6: are
0: is,
6: you?
0: I'm playing.
6: Oh, I don't want to play.
0: I'm playing. Chips in the middle. Let's go.
1: So tomorrow we've got a very, very special guest going to be joining us. It's going to set down exactly all the rules, regulations.
0: Okay.
1: And then on Wednesday, it's the bluff day.
6: Oh,
1: you got to work out. So this is just brewing here. Nicely, don't hit it too hard.
6: No, don't. That lid's going to come off.
1: It is. So it's taped up. It is ready to go.
0: So somebody.
1: Somebody has to.
0: Lisa or I, one of us, will smell the bucket.
1: Yep. And I want to know.
0: Sniff the cheese.
1: If it is the worst thing you've ever smelled. I am declaring.
6: Can I just say it is?
0: I won't know because I'm not going to smell it. I won't lose this game.
6: All right. Okay.
1: And, like, we will have medical clearance. You will need to sign a form.
6: You're joking.
0: I don't need to sign it.
1: No, the thing I said.
0: Well, no, I'm not going to lose this game.
1: Unfortunately, with work and health and safety and everything.
0: Yes. Risk assessment.
1: You need to sign.
6: Oh, yuck. This is foul. Are you actually going to test it?
1: I'm not testing it.
6: No, get it tested, like, proper so I'm not inhaling.
1: Nah.
0: The stinky
6: poo particles.
0: the game no one wants to play.
6: Yeah, yay.
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8: 92.5 Triple M Gold, Gold Coast Traffic.
10: The usual delays continue for your run on the M1 southbound this morning through Helensvale, Arundel and Mullumbyne. Also got some delays southbound through Reedy Creek and also got a bit of a build. Gold Coast Highway, Southport, Surface Paradise, Broad Beach in Miami. Southport Billy Road on the build through Mermaid Waters and through Varsity Lake. 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

0: 92.5 Triple M Gold Breakfast. Liesl Jones, Liam and Spider. 25 minutes past 8 this morning. Tops of 22 degrees on the way today for the first day of winter.
1: Yeah.
0: Tomorrow, Spider, you have decided that this stink bucket...
1: Hang on. Where's my intro music? Gosh,
0: okay, really? We're going to do this every time.
1: What's in the stinky bucket?
2: Spider's, I don't want to play.
0: Spider's brought a stinky bucket from home in an old paint tin, and he reckons that it's the worst thing he's ever smelt.
1: Absolutely. I don't know what the tradies put in it, but it's been locked away for nearly 18 months, and I had a quick whiff, and I was like, oh, wow, that is the worst thing I've ever smelt. So I've locked it up, and one of you two are going to have the pleasure of seeing if it is the worst smell that you've ever smelled. I'm declaring yes.
0: We're going to play this game later on in the week, and I'm in. Because a game of bluff, Liesl, you and I head-to-head, I am confident. The way the game is going to work, Spider's going to put the bucket in the tent. One of us gets to look in the tent and then convince the other whether to stick with the tent they've got or choose the other tent.
2: Okay.
1: Oh, I love it. I reckon, Liesl, I like your chances. Yes, but you can... So you're convincing me now.
2: Oh, really?
1: Yeah, see?
2: Oh. That's genuine. But I don't want to play.
0: Being honest. Brett
1: in Labrador, good morning.
3: Good morning, gang. What a beautiful morning.
2: That's
1: absolutely
2: lovely.
1: Do you want to have a crack at this bucket?
3: Oh, I'll tell you where you can stick that bucket, Spider.
2: Oh.
1: Why is that?
3: No, mate. Back in the late 80s, I did about 3 years, 4 years of painting, and I can't believe that you're walking around with this tin. Is it a paint tin?
1: No, it's not a tin. It's one of the big... They're plastic now.
2: Plastic tub.
1: Yeah. 15 litre.
0: How bad can these smells get, Brett?
3: Mate, they can self-explode.
2: Oh, beg your pardon? What? Why?
0: We do have this in the studio at the moment.
3: You don't know what chemicals are in that tub. So it could be paint, metho, petrol, diesel. So you don't know what the liquids are, so therefore you don't know the chemicals that have made those said liquids, and then you've got multiple liquids put together.
1: It stinks.
0: Mate, this is a real high risk
3: stink. When you smell that, it's going to burn the inside of your nasal hair, and it's going to be implanted into the forefront of your brain for the rest of your life.
2: I'm not doing that.
0: Now I want to play even more Spider.
2: No, I don't want to do that.
3: Liesl. No.
2: No, don't do.
3: If you do that, I'll smack you myself.
0: Oh no, you won't.
2: Why? Because it's just going to be so
3: You've
2: bad.
3: You've been told.
2: I told you I don't want to play, Brett. So,
0: Liesl, we got to play.
2: No, I don't want
0: You got to play. You got to play the game, Liesl.
2: That's going to be putrid. I'm a tummy girly anyway. I don't want to play that.
0: Don't want to get a pocket knife from Liesl after. We're playing. Come on. Right. Let's commit now.
1: Hey, what could possibly go wrong?
2: What could possibly go wrong? Vomit on you.
0: Spider's Stinky Bucket Game Show coming to Triple M Gold Breakfast later this week. 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
5: 92.5 Triple M Gold, Gold Coast Traffic.
7: Still got those usual delays for your run on the M1 southbound through Helensvale, Arundel and Mullandina. Also building up for your run on Reedy Creek Road through Burley and also through Reedy Creek. Gold Coast Highway remains patchy through Septus Paradise, Broadbeach and Miami. Hope Island Road slows up westbound towards the M1 through Hope Island, and the Coomera Connector is busy southbound on the approach to Helensvale Road. Queensland is on sale now at Flight Centre with holidays from $299 per person. 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That's the latest traffic on 92.5 Triple M Gold, the Gold Coast's original.
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17: Good morning, Rob McLeod with a fresh news update. Two people have been charged after police stopped two allegedly stolen vehicles on the Gold Coast over the weekend. Officers say a stolen BMW at Labrador was abandoned before the occupants allegedly stole a Haval, and then that was later stopped at Pacific Pines after a tyre deflation device was deployed. A 19-year-old Labrador man and an 18-year-old woman from Kingston are due to face Southport Magistrates Court today. Police are investigating a suspicious fire at Upper Coomera last night. Emergency services called to an abandoned house on Brygan Creek Drive at around 6 p.m. after reports it was alight. The house has been destroyed. No one was injured. And Gold Coasters are being urged to prepare for a higher risk of home fires with temperatures dropping over winter. Now's the time to check the heaters, electric blankets and smoke alarms ahead of new legislation which comes into force on January 1. Households now have 6 months to ensure smoke alarms are interconnected and either hardwired or fitted with a non-removable battery.
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18: Morning, I'm Michaela Savage. One Nation is now Australia's most popular political party. The latest Redbridge poll shows primary support has climbed to 31%, while Labor's has dropped to 28%. Labor Minister Tanya Plibersek brushing off the results on Seven.
19: We're interested in polls, but they don't drive us. What we're concerned to do is understand that people are feeling the pressure, and we are all about reducing that pressure.
18: Home values flatlined in May, according to Cotality. Price growth continued in a number of capital cities, but it's losing momentum. While Sydney and Melbourne saw price drops of 0.9 and 0.8% respectively last month. A three-year-old boy has lost his life after fire ripped through a family home overnight. Initial reports indicate the blaze in Melbourne's outer west has been sparked by an e-scooter or an e-bike parked outside the house. And according to Finder, 5.5 million Aussies are cancelling or delaying their holidays due to the war in the Middle East.
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18: The top of the table, Panthers have snapped the Warriors' six-game winning streak with a 20-18 victory. Penrith coach Ivan Cleary says Dylan Edwards was very influential.
21: When we're talking about the guys we have missing, it's really important that, you know, your leaders step up. As I said, Dylan sort of does that anyway, but, like, yeah, as captain tonight, it was enormous for us.
18: And Latrell Mitchell has been ruled out of Origin Game 2 after failing to overcome a back injury.
0: Relive the hits of Joe Cocker, Fleetwood Mac, the Bee Gees and Queen. 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
22: Fine and sunny today with a top of 22 degrees. The outlook for tomorrow, sunny and a high of 23. Sunny again for Wednesday and mostly sunny Thursday.
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25: Yeah!

0: Good morning. 20 minutes to nine. Spider stinky buckets causing all sort of problems. The legal department have heard.
1: They have. Even a mate of mine, Phil. Look, I don't know.
2: My nostril hairs are burning just thinking about it.
0: The plan was later this week that we were going to, Liesl and I were going to go head to head in a game of bluff. One of us would end up smelling the bucket.
1: That's still on the cards. I'm very hard to be convinced the other way.
2: Now, I've cleaned out a rotten fridge and I don't want to do this.
0: Now we have been contacted by our legal team. They've just heard what's gone to where and they've told us that this game of yours, Spider,
2: gas
0: cannot go ahead unless they clear it.
2: There's toxic gas in
0: so there. If you want to become a game show host, you've got some work to do between now and the and Thursday.
2: You can't subject the contestants to
0: Squid Game.
2: Except there's not $5 million on the line.
0: Bidders game, yeah, and the prize is nothing.
2: A punch in the nose for squid horrible game. Smell.
0: Spider playing real life Squid Game this week on Triple M Golf Breakfast.
2: Take out your co-worker day.
0: Something that is definitely going ahead is Glenn and Mick's Celebrity Intervention. It's every Monday night on 7:30.
2: We need an intervention here. Intervention for Spider.
0: Glenn Robbins joins us next. Up to

0: Jones, Liam, and Spider for your Monday morning. Brand new week, brand new season. Winter is here.
1: It is.
0: The other thing I love about Mondays now, though, is Glenn and Mick's Celebrity Intervention. New episode comes out every Monday at the moment.
2: Absolutely does. They had some of the greats, Sam Peng, Dave Hughes, Kerry Bickmore, of course, Mick Fanning, our local superhero.
0: It was the last episode. And we want to know who's going to be on the show tonight. 7:30, it goes to where someone who might be able to give us an insight is Mr. Glenn Robbins himself. Good morning, Glenn.
3: Oh, morning, guys. Wow, it's so good to talk to you. What do you mean winter? It's never winter where you are. I'm from Melbourne. I'll give you a winter. I'll give you a cold. I'm coming up for the Fanning golf event in a couple of weeks. I can't wait. So I look to say hello, and you'll see a pale old hairy man down at the beach. It'll be me.
2: It's funny. We notice all the and look, I grew up in Victoria myself, so we notice all the Melburnians or the South Australians, because they do walk around this time of the year.
1: They put their shorts
2: and a t-shirt on, and we're like, hang on, we need a jumper now.
3: Absolutely. You don't realise how lucky you are up there. Seriously.
1: Yeah, we are.
3: But,
1: we're very
3: looking forward to it.
1: Yeah, who have we got on the show tonight? I mean, this has been a great show, the Celebrity Intervention. Are we allowed to give it away yet?
2: I don't know.
3: Jim Jefferies is on tonight.
1: Jim Jefferies. The 1% Club.
0: I feel like Jim might have had an intervention before.
1: Yes, he's probably actually had a proper intervention.
0: This might not be his first one, Glenn.
3: Well, it's really interesting because he, as you know, he's not short of a word.
0: No.
3: And I didn't know him. I didn't know him at all, actually, until he came onto the show. And Mick and I actually sit back a bit on this one, because he doesn't need much help when he's pushed. And there's a couple of interesting moments where Mick is having a crack at him, and Jim Jefferies looks at him and goes, do you really want to do this? Because, man, I will do you really so good. And then there's another moment he has, and when it happened, it might look like it's made up. It's not. He's got a banana phobia. And so when I pull out a banana, thinking, oh, nothing's going to happen, and he didn't react too badly, but watch what happens when I peel the banana. He said, look, I was fine. I was fine with the banana until you peered it. He goes right off. He's got some deep trauma. Something's happened as a child or something. When he sees a peeled banana, he, you know,
1: that
3: well, we didn't make
1: so
3: an appropriate
1: weird.
3: Joke, but he goes right up. So keep an eye out for that.
1: That's weird.
3: We traumatise people on this show.
0: Glenn, did you ever think you'd be promoting a television show of yours with the tonight I peel a banana and it goes wrong? Did you ever think that would be a hook to one of your programs?
3: But then again, I've been Russell Court for a long time, so I am capable of anything.
2: This is what gets me. Okay, you can have your Sam Pangs and your Dave Hughes and Carries and all that. When are you going to get Russell Court? Are you going to do a Celebrity Intervention on Russell Court?
3: That's interesting. Well, I haven't actually spoken about this, but Mick has talked about it. Mick did say to me, we had one guest drop out, and he goes, will you do it? And I went, I reckon in the journey there'll be enough of me, but it has been spoken of that I've got so many things in my video closet that really do need to be intervened in, that Mick would be very keen to smack me out. But he too needs a smack around the head. Hopefully...
0: You've got to
1: one
0: do
1: in
0: this,
1: all
0: Glenn.
1: In.
0: You've got to. Yeah. There's got to be. Maybe it's the Christmas special.
1: True.
0: There's
1: got to
0: be.
3: No.
2: See,
3: idea.
2: I'm just thinking. I'm not thinking. I'm thinking you, because Russell Coit's real, isn't he? So I want to see you and Mick doing a celebrity invention on people like Russell Coit or Uncle Arthur, rather than these other people that don't really know. Well, let's bring back some of the real classics.
3: No, you're right. No, I'm putting that on the whiteboard. I'm bringing it up on next Monday when we look, if we go to a second season. I'm loving your ideas. Loving them. You should write for the show.
1: You should write the show. Now, Glenn, is there any guest that you would be absolutely terrified to have on? I know Jim Jefferies with the banana was a bit horrific, but
2: Prince Andrew?
1: Oh, I want that. Like a Russell Crowe, would he be scary to do an intervention with? Like, and how far could you go?
3: No, that's good. No, Russell Crowe would be good, actually, because he gets on the front foot. What did you got the other day? Just step back. Did you ask people to step back or something?
0: Yes.
3: Signing autographs or something?
0: Yes, in Paris.
3: Mm. Yeah, so if I was to approach him somewhere, he'd probably tell me to step back, and I'd go, mate, I'm not stepping back. I'm coming in.
1: Oh, give him a big cuddle.
0: If you had Russell Crowe, you'd open just by throwing a phone to him.
1: Oh, don't. Here, answer this.
3: I tell you, Barnaby Joyce would be scary, I reckon.
1: Oh, yes. Yes, he would.
0: I'll tell you what, he terrifies me whenever he pops up on the TV screen.
2: He needs some chompers.
0: Yeah.
1: He needs some veneers, doesn't he? He needs to go to Thailand.
0: Glenn Robbins, Glenn and Mick Celebrity Intervention, every Monday night, 7:30. Glenn Robbins peels a banana in front of Jim. Stand by. We can't wait to see it. Thanks, Glenn.
3: Thanks, guys.
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6: Delays continue for your run on the M1 southbound through Helensvale, Arundel and Mullantyne. Also got some delays southbound from Reddy Creek down through to Palm Beach. Gold Coast Highway busy through Southport, Surfers Paradise, Broadbeach and Miami. Reddy Creek Road has some delays around Southport, Burley Road and Robina Parkway on the brakes through Mudjaba and Robina so far as well. Whenever you're working near power lines, plan ahead, use the spotter and look up and live. 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That's the latest traffic up to date. 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
12: Gold Coast's average unleaded price today is around 178 a litre, while some servos are selling it as low as 170. The average for diesel sits around 218. What Aussie ears want to hear. 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

0: 92.5 Triple M Gold Breakfast. Liesl Jones, Liam and Spider. It's almost time for us to disappear. Tomorrow on the show, Spider's Stinky Bucket.
1: It's a game. Like, where's the music? Come on down.
0: Hold on. Here you go.
1: It's Spider's Stinky Bucket.
0: A game show nobody wanted to play, and it might not even get off the ground, Spider, because
2: the prize isn't even good.
0: There's no prize.
1: No, the fact of seeing if this is the stinkiest thing you've ever smelled.
2: Can I just say that it is? Can I just say the stinkiest thing I've ever smelled?
0: Spider wants Lisa and us to play a game of bluff that one of us has to smell the bucket later this week. We have had, since you pitched this idea this morning, we've not only had people calling in saying, I wouldn't do that, we've also had the HR, the legal team, reach out from Triple M Gold saying, we're going to need to have a conversation, a meeting about this stinky bucket game show idea. So tomorrow we will unpack how that meeting goes with the legal team.
1: I've got to call a mate, Phil. He said, ring me after the show.
2: Uh-oh.
1: He had a mate that's done this.
2: Oh.
1: But
2: he's scarred?
1: Oh, I don't know.
0: So we'll find out how that goes. But something that doesn't smell bad, in fact, it smells beautiful. He's back.
3: Oh,
0: Al Dobie.
3: Yay. So nice of you. Thank you very much.
1: He uses Glen 20.
2: Yeah, he does smell like Glen 20. It's a bit,
3: No, well, George, your producer, he's not feeling great. So I was Glen 20-ing his area. Like, well, just, sorry, that doesn't sound right. Where
1: he said,
3: works.
1: Cock the leg.
3: Where he works. And he said,
0: that's his Glen 20 now, producer George's area.
3: No, well, he said,
2: this is no square. Don't touch that.
3: No, he said, you spray that on me, I'm going to get really angry.
2: Yeah, so he should. I don't like Glen 20 either.
1: I think you're trying to drop his strides.
0: Cough.
2: Don't touch me there. That's my no square.
3: Oh, sorry. Wrong area. Okay.
0: What's coming up after nine?
3: Hey, now we've got $10,000 still alive with the Triple M Gold 10K triple play. Bon Jovi, Bruno Mars, and Bryan Adams.
1: Can I have a guess?
3: Look, and $10,000. Can we just go through what you'd spend $10,000 on?
0: Oh, yes.
3: First day of winter, you get 50 outdoor heaters at Bunnings Robina, you know, the ones you put on your back deck, or 112 hoodies for winter as well. Those little sort of, you throw them over, that'd be perfect as well.
1: Yeah. I reckon you've got 48 hours. I reckon it's going off soon.
0: When you keep saying, can I guess? Guess what?
2: Yes.
0: What are you guessing?
1: When it's going off.
2: It's not. He's not going to tell you.
3: Can I guess what the artists are?
0: Yeah. Yeah, that's what I feel like he's going to say. Is it
3: It's Bon Jovi.
0: Yeah. Then is it Bruno Mars?
3: Yes.
0: Yeah. Then is it Bryan Adams?
3: Yes. But I know that Bon Jovi is coming up today.
1: Ooh.
3: All right. Will we follow it up with Bruno and Bryan for a chance at $10,000? Guaranteed to go off to a Gold Coaster. Big money.
0: What's the lesson, Liesl?
2: How long are you?

0: Okay.
1: Yeah.
2: Triple M Gold Breakfast. We'll see you tomorrow.
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2: Got a crash just in through Helensvale for Saganto Drive around Tradewinds Drive. Delays M1 southbound through Helensvale, Arundel and Mullandina. Also through Narang, Reedy Creek Road builds up around Southport Burley Road and around the M1. Gold Coast Highway is busy through Southport, Broadbeach, Memay Beach and Miami as well. There's the Queensland we love and the one we fear, and it takes an unwavering resilience to call both home. Suncorp Insurance, resilience never rests. That's the latest traffic up to date. 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
6: Good morning, Rob McLeod with a fresh news update. Police are investigating a fire that destroyed a childcare centre at Logan early this morning. Emergency services called to Dewars Street just before 1 a.m. and found the building well alight. No one was injured. Parents and carers are advised the centre will remain closed. The Chris Foley government has extended the CFMEU Commission of Inquiry until December 2027. Commissioner Stuart Wood requesting the extension to allow more time for witnesses and affected parties to give evidence and be cross-examined. The inquiry has already heard serious allegations about the union's conduct on Queensland worksites. Don't expect much rain this winter. The Weather Bureau's long-range forecast showing slightly below average falls for the Gold Coast from June to August. Climatologist Caitlin Minnie says it's going to be fairly warm as well.
7: Less rainfall, fewer clouds, likely sunnier days. And that also means that we're seeing a stronger signal, so higher chances of those maximum temperatures being above average rather than the minimum temperatures.
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9: Morning, I'm Michaela Savage. Barnaby Joyce has defended Pauline Hanson after criticism over her Senate estimates attendance record. The One Nation MP telling Seven, Hanson spends her time at other events while arguing estimates can be dominated by government talking points.
10: I think it's really important that people understand that the committee

0: parties are chaired by either Labor or the Coalition. One Nation doesn't get to chair committees, and so it's obviously they get swayed to what they want to do.
1: New polling shows One Nation is the most popular party, surging ahead of Labor for the first time. A three-year-old child has died after a family home went up in flames overnight. It happened at Werribee in Melbourne's southwest, with the child's father taken to hospital with burns. Home values in Sydney, Melbourne and Canberra have fallen in May, with growth in other capitals slowing, leaving national home values flat. And the national fertility rate has dropped sharply since its 2008 peak, hitting a record low last year.
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1: The Dragons finally snapped their 15-game losing streak over the weekend, beating the Broncos by 4 points at Suncorp, prompting concern from Brisbane coach Michael Maguire. While NRL legend Brett Camorley has told Seven the Panthers-Warriors clash at CommBank Stadium was a cracker.
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7: Fine and sunny today with a top of 22 degrees. The outlook for tomorrow, sunny and a high of 23. Sunny again for Wednesday and mostly sunny Thursday.
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10: Morning, it's Al here. Well, officially the first day of winter. If this is what winter's going to be like, we will take it. Thank you very much. Fine and sunny, a perfect Gold Coast day. 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
1: One of our national, well, unofficial national anthems from Darryl Braithwaite, The Horses, we get to in just a sec with our good times and greatest hits. Vicky in Upper Coomera, what a day today. We've got this for the rest of the week, fine and sunny.
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0: 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Our good times and greatest hits continuing in just a sec. We're going to roll one out with Bob Marley and the Wailers that we haven't heard in ages.
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0: Back tomorrow, first thing when you wake up, and Spider's stinky bucket. Yeah, he's got this bucket that he has at home, and he's opened it up just really, really quickly and had a bit of a sniff, and it's horrendous. He has it in the studio. Will they open up the bucket tomorrow with Spider's stinky bucket? HR and legals have got across this.
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3: Glenn and Mick's Celebrity Intervention. 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

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Brand new week, but good weather, fine and sunny. 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